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3: 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I don't know. 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I mean, it doesn't have to be nautical-themed songs, obviously, like Sailing by Christopher Cross or something.
2: Right, right.
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0: The hit maker behind so many of our favorite country songs, and now it looks like it's going to be yacht rock songs we love too. 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
2: Some of the songs were just so stripped back and just kind of authentic, and you could just feel how easy they were. Were they really that easy to go in and record? Just kind of let it go and just be?
3: Yeah, that was super. There was nothing. I never found anything complicated, or I mean the only complicated thing was the guitar riff intro of We Go Back and having to figure out how to play and sing simultaneously. That was the most complicated part of doing that live, you know. But everything, I mean, the songs are so well written, and they're really beautifully arranged, so they took their time on those things back in the day when they were making those records, you know, when Ambrosia was making How Much I Feel, or Player was doing Baby Come Back. I mean, they took time making those records, and I think that's why they've stood the test of time.
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15: 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Keith Urban's Flow State album comes out tomorrow, and he's telling us what it's all about.
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Megan Moroney is going to be joining us on Country Nights Live very, very soon. Can't wait to chat with her. You know, she can sing her ABCs backwards. Yeah, found that out the last time we hung out. Hidden talents, I'm telling you. She's got lots of talent, but that one blew me away. Here's Beautiful Things. This is Country Nights Live.

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Keith Urban hung out with us on the show on Friday as he released his brand new Yacht Rock album called Flow State. We're revisiting some of that conversation tonight. Coming up in two songs, we'll hear from him about the song selection on the album. It's Luke Bryan and Play It Again, Country Nights Live.

0: He's the guy that's got me listening to Yacht Rock on repeat right now. Keith Urban is on the show.
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3: 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I mean, Flow State's the perfect title for the album because everything had flow. 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
0: When it comes to news, we're first in country. 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Ashley Cook gives us an inside look behind her new song, Baby Blues.
6: Baby Blues is a flirty little song. 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
0: When it comes to news, we're first in country. Country News Now. Cody Johnson's got a pretty interesting fan in his Kojo Nation, a wrestling legend.
24: Diamond Dallas Page is pretty cool. He called me and he was like telling me how I thought he'd have heard Doubt Me Now back when he was in his heyday. That would have been his walkout song in his wrestling career. And I thought, well, oh, that would have been pretty cool. It's nice to know, though. I mean, that's, you know, I didn't think that BDP would like my music.
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Keith Urban's got a brand new Yacht Rock album he just released on Friday. It's fantastic. Something to get you through the summer for sure. We'll chat with him about having Little Big Town on one of the tracks coming up in three songs. Here's Sam Hunt's Country House. Bye.

0: He's got a new yacht rock album, and it's called Flow State. 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
3: 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I mean, no different to singing The Fighter with Carrie Underwood, where you're going to sing back and forward to each other. You know, they had to sing the first line of the chorus, and I sing the second, they sing the third, I sing the fourth. So it was crucial having LBT on the record, and I was thrilled they wanted to do it.
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15: When it comes to news, we're first in country. Country News Now. Tim McGraw's back at it with his new song, Pawn Shop Guitar.

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1: A Better Life with Dr. Sanjay Gupta.
2: If you are struggling with substance abuse, alcohol, pills, whatever it may be, first of all, it's nothing to be ashamed of. We know addiction is a brain disease, and we also know getting into recovery can be tough. Also, in case this helps, I want to tell you about a new study out of Harvard School of Public Health, which found that spiritual belief, the idea of a steady religious practice, had a protective effect from addiction. Experts we talked to told us there were probably a few reasons why this might be the case. Number one, excessive drug and alcohol use would not be the norm in a religious community, and people want to fit in. Two, a belief in a higher power provides people with hope and solace, great foils for addiction. And three, and I think there's some merit to this, regular attendance in a faith community also provides connection. Just like in AA, camaraderie and social support is often what you need. I'm Dr. Sanjay Gupta, helping you live a better life.
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Just got a request from Shanna, who's listening in Atlanta tonight. Wanted to hear some Zach Top. 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

was just talking to Atlas the other day, and he brought up this song right here, says he absolutely loves it. It's Jordan Davis with Bar None. This is Country Nights Live. More with Keith Urban coming up in two songs. Even

0: the chart-topping artist who's been redefining country music for over two decades. 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
2: Okay, so in my experience, when you put on an album like this, traditionally you start with the first song and you don't hit stop. You don't skip. You do it in the right way, just front to back. Do you want people to listen to it like that, or do you want them to pick out their favorite songs for whatever mood they're in?
3: Whatever they want.
2: Yeah.
3: I mean, I made the record that I unexpectedly wanted to make. I had no idea I wanted to make this record. Apparently I did. And sequencing was really fun. I love sequencing records because it's a gig, right? It's a gig. It's like I know how I want to open the show. I know how I want to close it. And then I figure out everything in between and trying to make it where the goal, I think the goal always is like you hear three or four songs. My favorite albums all do this. You hear like two or three songs and you're like, okay, that's enough now. Well, after the next song, we'll go to another album. And then the fourth song hits and you go, oh, that feels good. All right, after this one. And then the fifth song hits and you go, okay, after this one. And then before you know it, you've heard the whole album. All my favorite albums have that ability to keep me staying with it to the end.
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19: People have started using AI for all sorts of things, but I cannot think of an area where the stakes are higher than your health. First of all, I'll tell you this. I know doctors who have cracked some seemingly impossible cases with the help of AI, so it can be a powerful tool. But AI can also hallucinate, provide bad advice, and be just as confident when it does that. If you do decide to plug any personal medical information into one of these chatbots, you should know that while the companies that created them have robust privacy protections in place, they are not bound by HIPAA, like your healthcare provider is. Whatever the advice presented to you, take it with a degree of healthy skepticism. Always get a second opinion. And remember, if you ever experience concerning symptoms, skip the AI consult and head straight to the ER. I'm Dr. Sanjay Gupta, helping you live a better life.
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32: Have you ever gone to see one of those movies where it's interactive and you yell things back at the movie screen? 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This was not a one-time mistake. And finally, I start counting like the count on Sesame. 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
32: 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And this all stems from, since I was 9 years old, I burp louder.
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32: 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I burp so much louder when soda is at room temperature.
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25: Then
32: that can in the fridge, you burp. I'm telling you, the volume is three times louder. If you don't believe me, try it at work today. And then, text me on your way home. I just got let go, man. I hate you. Don't do that.
34: One, two.
25: Hey,
34: good morning. Starting your day the Kincaid and Dallas way.
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I love the clever wording of this song right here. It's John Morgan, who was first a songwriter, now an actual country artist on stage, doing his own stuff and rocking it. Here's Kid Myself.

We're chatting more with Keith Urban coming up here in just a few. If you missed him on Friday night, revisiting some of that conversation about his new album, Flow State. Right now, Lainey Wilson's Heart Like a Truck. I know.

0: He's a global country superstar with that unmistakable voice and energy. Keith Urban's on the show.
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2: You nailed it. I listened to the entire thing twice. And the second time, I have to admit, I listened to it front to back.
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2: 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Wait, I want to hear that one again. Oh, and I realized I had done exactly that.
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2: exactly
3: 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That's great. Thank you.
0: Keith, never thought you'd do a Yacht Rock album, but man, here you are. One of the funnest concerts I think I've ever been to, just watching you up on that stage, just in yourself, just embodied in yourself,
3: having
0: a great time up on that stage. It was just so great to see you.
3: I'm glad you came in, Bev. It was really nice.
0: Yeah, it was fun. Thank you so much for joining
3: us. My pleasure. Anytime.
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We are there for you. And we've got lots of videos talking to all your favorite country artists. Follow us, like us, whatever you got to do. Keep up to date. Here's Luke Holmes.

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0: Just got a request for the latest from Jackson Dean. We're going to play it for you next. It's called Make a Liar. Stick around. You don't want to miss it. Great new song. Also, his favorite place to write songs?
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Dasha is so authentic and cool and fun to hang out with. 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She looked just like Athena, like a Greek goddess. She's so tall, too. Here's Austin. 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

I kind of feel like Ella Langley is an unstoppable force right now. 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She drank

0: Big Church, Morgan Wall and Tim McGraw. That's MacArthur on Country Nights Live. We've got Cody Johnson, the fall, coming up next for you. And his path to success in country music, check this out.
1: 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I believe that God's got a bigger plan for all of us. And sometimes when hard-headed people like me stop and ask what that plan is, instead of trying to control that path, good things happen. Like my career. I wouldn't have this career if I hadn't stopped and said, you know, what do you want for me in my life? And I think that's how we've gotten here. That and the support of my family and my team of guys that I've placed around me to be positive influences on my life. I think that's all you need to be successful.
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0: When it comes to news, we're first in country. Country News Now. Ashley Cook gives us an inside look behind her new song, Baby Blues.
19: Baby Blues is a flirty little song. It's so fun. It was written so quickly, and it just felt so good and felt so easy and fun. 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It's just fun and flirty, and it reminds me of all the goodness of that, you know, honeymoon phase of love.
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37: A better life with Dr. Sanjay Gupta.
38: We all know how important it is to stay active as we age, especially as we get older. But I've come to realize that for as good as people are about getting their cardio in, a lot of older folks really don't seem to be doing the recommended amount of strength training or even understand why it's so important. It helps you stay functional and therefore independent for as long as possible. Certified strength and conditioning specialist Dana Santis says a great place to start is not with dumbbells or barbells, but with your body weight, which allows you to build strength while also learning how your body moves and where your limitations exist. It also reduces the risk of overwhelming your connective tissue, which adapts more slowly than muscles as we get older. Once you're comfortable, you can dial up that intensity, but do it slowly, do it carefully. I'm Dr. Sanjay Gupta, helping you live a better life.
39: Kincaid and Dallas.
40: May I read the text that you sent us last night?
41: Please do.
40: 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Why do I feel bad letting him know that I'm married? 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A part of your body made the first impression to him.
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42: 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Yeah. Heine side.
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0: So many people were getting injured in Philadelphia that they started greasing the poles a while ago, and they used Crisco forever because Crisco gets on you and it's there forever. It makes everything slippery. But for some reason, they switched from Crisco, the hydraulic fluid, and they ship in tankers of hydraulic fluid to grease the poles up so people don't climb them. I don't know if they grease the poles in New York. Now, this is not an exclusive thing to those two cities. People in Boston climb them, too. But you know, Philadelphia kind of owns the greasing of the poles. So, I don't know. They do it in New York? Like, what do they grease it with in New York? See, like, in Philly, they should have used Cheese Whiz. In New York, hot dogs, you know? Throw some mustard on the pole.
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13: A better life with Dr. Sanjay Gupta.
14: Slowly but surely, AI is seeping its way into every corner of our lives. One area perhaps I didn't expect is diet advice. A new study out of Turkey found that chatbots are recommending to teen boys and girls that they restrict their daily calories to dangerously low levels and eat a balance of nutrients that are kind of out of whack. Remember, teenagers are growing, one pediatrician told us. If they aren't getting enough nutrition, it can really stunt their growth on a number of levels. And in extreme cases, it can lead to significant health consequences. Large language models, LLMs, they are designed to agree with you. So if you're looking to lose weight, they're going to push you pretty hard in that direction. They also sometimes don't know how to tell the difference between good information and bad information. And you know who does? Your doctor. I'm Dr. Sanjay Gupta, helping you live a better life.
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Some new Florida Georgia Line merch has popped up on their website, FGL LFG, which a lot of people are speculating LFG might be a new song that FGL is putting out. Here's one half. It's Tyler Hubbard dancing in the country on the overnight ride. Hey,

Emma Langley, Morgan Wallen, I Can't Love You Anymore on the overnight ride. We'll get another version of that one this upcoming weekend as they are back out on tour together. But the other day in Atlanta, Braves Country Fest, Ella Langley and Cody Johnson sang together. So maybe something's cooking there in the future.

My name's Justin. This is The Overnight Ride. As always, on Instagram, Justin Off Air, 615-737-1033. It's Jacob Hackworth. And what took you so long?

0: Paul Langley has a new dog. My name's Justin. This is the Overnight Ride. I believe the dog is named Jones. She went to Big Dog Ranch Rescue to work with some dogs, promote people adopting them. They saved like 1,500 beagles from testing. The dogs had tattoos on them. She walked in to do a little content. You know, it's her thing. She loves her dogs. She loves all dogs. And she walked out with one. She picked up the dog and said, "Do you want to be mine?" And of course, the dog agreed. And she walked out with it, and the dog's living on the tour bus now. And that's why it's new. She went in to do a good deed, promote this rescue, get these dogs adopted, and she wound up adopting one for herself. Now, I wonder if the new dog will make her guitar picks, because Crew is currently on her guitar picks.
1: 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Second and third shifters, we are here for you. More of the Overnight Ride is next.
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feud continues. Luke Bryan, Blake Shelton. Luke now claiming that he should have won People's Sexiest Man Alive instead of Blake Shelton. The teasing will never end. It's the latest from Blake. Let him in anyway. On the overnight ride. Hey,

My name's Justin. This is The Overnight Ride, currently the number one song at country radio. On top of that, she has sparked a debate, which we'll tackle in less than 5 minutes. Talking about Ella Langley, talking about her song, Be Her, and then we'll talk about pizza rolls and bagel bites very soon. It's The Overnight Ride. She

0: What is the better freezer treat? My name's Justin. This is the Overnight Ride. Ella Langley has sparked a debate online. The better freezer treat, pizza rolls or bagel bites? And I cannot do this alone. Cheyenne is back. Hello.
1: Hey.
0: Cheyenne is the girl that thinks every McDonald's in America has a pony outside.
1: Yes, I do.
0: And side note, your mother has provided multiple pictures at multiple McDonald's of you.
1: She has, so I have proof.
0: Okay, so I'm kind of getting where you're at now. Anyway, I want to bring you in here because I feel like you're like a freezer treat person. Mm-hmm. You love them.
1: Yeah.
0: I think that bagel bites are better than pizza rolls.
1: And I think that pizza rolls are superior to bagel bites.
0: Here's why bagel bites are better. It's a mini pizza. Mm-hmm. Okay. Mm-hmm. And if you're feeling frisky, you can make a little sandwich out of it. So it's like a full bagel, the pizza in between. I love a good sandwich.
1: But here's the thing. You could just grab a bagel, put some sauce on it and cheese. And it makes a bagel bite. Pizza rolls, you know, this kind of explode on your face a little bit, kind of wake you up. So that's why I like them.
0: So you're risking third degree burn. Do you love danger in your Totino's pizza rolls?
1: Yeah, what do you... Oh, no, I don't like danger. Oh, no, give me the little bagel bite. That's so safe and not messy.
0: I think it's bagel bites. I think they're more versatile. You can add toppings to them. The pizza rolls are sealed.
1: Yeah, but also with the bagel bites, they're usually raw in the middle. So, like, I just... No, pizza rolls...
0: You made me sound like a child here.
1: Good.
2: Be right back. Third shifters and those that avoid the sun. Thank you for being part of our family. The Overnight Ride will be right back.
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3: Everything's still pretty much the same around here.

Maybe the most viral song out there. She is from Chicago. This thing is going crazy. It is behind me, in front of me, the left of me, to the right of me. It's Stella Lefty in Boston on the Overnight Ride. On a

I believe Hudson Westbrook has added push-ups to his pre-show routine. You gotta look good out there, you know? Get a nice pump in. Play guitar for 2 hours. It's Hudson painting you pretty on the overnight ride.

0: So there's two versions of Toy Story 5, apparently. I'm Justin. It's the Overnight Ride. Why am I talking about Toy Story 5 right here? We know Taylor Swift has a new country song. I knew it. I knew you. That is on the soundtrack. They didn't tell anybody when they were making the movie. There's an early version of it, a decoy version of Toy Story 5 that was made and that was shown to people, I guess without the song. Only a few people knew. Of course, now it's blowing up and it is everywhere. Toy Story 5 is out soon. They just had the premiere. And Taylor, kind of back in country music. I feel like there's going to be a country album at some point, but right now, we got not one new song. We are playing on the show. I can't believe Toy Story 5 has lasted my entire lifetime. I've been alive for the entire saga.
1: 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We'll be right back.
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24: 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It's nice to know, though. 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
0: You ever wake up in the middle of the night or maybe first thing in the morning and notice drool on your pillow? Unless you're sleeping next to someone who hasn't already seen all your good, bad, and ugly, it's probably not that big a deal and not anything to worry about unless it's something that just started happening recently. When people drool at night, it's often because of a stuffy nose, acid reflux, or being a mouth breather. People who sleep on their stomach or side are more likely to drool than someone who sleeps on their back. But in some cases, drooling at night can be a warning sign of something more serious, like dental issues, sleep apnea, or even early symptoms of Parkinson's disease. If you're at all concerned about this, the best place to start is with an ENT doctor, an ears, nose, and throat doctor. They can recommend a sleep study to possibly get some answers. I'm Dr. Sanjay Gupta, helping you live a better life.
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1: 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And it looks like they're golfing before every show. Luke Bryan golfs before every one of his shows, and he walks the entire course. I'm just tired just saying that. 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George, Luke, ride, ride, ride on the overnight ride.

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1: I ain't coming to your house.

My name is Justin. 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As always, on Instagram, Justin off air, 615-737-1033. Still in Scott. And this town's been good to us.

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Morgan Wallen, don't we, on the overnight ride. He has broken another record. I would say it's an accomplishment more than a record. It is the best-selling album. His album, I'm the Problem, in the United States for 2026. And then I'm sure someone will overtake him, and then he'll overtake them, and we'll go back and forth until 2027.

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24: 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Country News Now. Midland's kicking off the weekend with a new album. Stages is out now.

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0: I was talking about Morgan Wallen's record earlier, and now we talk about Ella Langley's first female country artist to have three songs within the top 10 country airplay charts simultaneously. It's insane. Here she is with Riley.
1: I've been

My name's Justin. It's the Overnight Ride. At some point very, very soon, I believe we're going to hear a Kane Brown song that has a Shania Twain flair to it. They gave us a little teaser the other day. It was about 3 seconds long, but you can pick up on it. Here's KB and Woman.

leave a few buttons undone on my shirt. 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His are perfectly round. I think he's taping the shirts to himself. I think that's what's happening. Here's Burnett. 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

0: Insane on the overnight ride, just played in California. 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From Missouri, never thought he'd get out. Now he's playing Cali.
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6: A better life with Dr. Sanjay Gupta.
7: Slowly but surely, AI is seeping its way into every corner of our lives. One area perhaps I didn't expect is diet advice. A new study out of Turkey found that chatbots are recommending to teen boys and girls that they restrict their daily calories to dangerously low levels and eat a balance of nutrients that are kind of out of whack. Remember, teenagers are growing, one pediatrician told us. If they aren't getting enough nutrition, it can really stunt their growth on a number of levels. And in extreme cases, it can lead to significant health consequences. Large language models, LLMs, they are designed to agree with you. So if you're looking to lose weight, they're going to push you pretty hard in that direction. They also sometimes don't know how to tell the difference between good information and bad information. And you know who does? Your doctor. I'm Dr. Sanjay Gupta, helping you live a better life.
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9: 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Look for It's a Dying Art. It's out August the 28th.
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The new one from Kenny Chesney, Carry on the Overnight Ride. My name is Justin. Megan Maroney will be back on the show very, very soon. I have one question for her. The most important question. What is her Texas Roadhouse order? Because I went there the other day for my birthday. They put me on the saddle, and Megan's song came on. So she has to have an order. I feel like it was a sign from above.

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Mark for Bailey Zimmerman 3 years ago. He opened for Morgan Wallen in an arena this past weekend. He headlined that same arena. It's Chevy Silverado on the overnight ride.

0: We're going to talk about speedrunning American culture later in the hour. My name's Justin. This is The Overnight Ride. This guy, Freddie, who's traveling America and absorbing all the American culture as he's here from Europe for the World Cup. He has to add this to his list because it is back. Red Lobsters. Endless shrimp promotion. Remember like 2 years ago they got rid of it and people were mad online. Like very mad. Boycotting the restaurant. They brought it back and now to celebrate one lucky person is winning endless shrimp. That's two endlesses before there. You get one endless shrimp meal a month for 25 consecutive years. I love how they snuck consecutive in there. So you can't space it out. You got to come here once a month for the next 25 years if you want your endless shrimp. Now, how do you attack the endless shrimp? You have to have a strategy, right? It is endless. I would say it's endless open to close. So you get there when Red Lobster opens and then you leave when it closes. But I assume you have to eat the whole time. So just eat one shrimp like every 2 minutes. You could do open to close. Also, in this promotion, to win the endless shrimp card, you also get jujitsu classes, I guess, to work the shrimp off. And the card is steel enforced. If you ate shrimp once a month for 25 years, I think you would go noseblind to it. Like the seafood's going to seep out of your pores at some point.
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0: news now. 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
1: Diamond Dallas Page is pretty cool. He called me and he was like telling me how I thought he'd have heard Doubt Me Now back when he was in his heyday. That would have been his walkout song in his wrestling career. And I thought, well, oh, that would have been pretty cool. It's nice to know, though. I mean, that's, you know, I didn't think that BDP would like my music.
0: I'm Lisa Manning for Country News Now.
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Charles Wesley Godwin, Luke Combs, Better That Way on the Overnight Ride. My name is Justin. I guess they didn't want anybody to know that Taylor Swift was going to be involved in Toy Story 5. So there's a whole other decoy version of the movie out there that they showed to people that had no mention of Taylor. And then in February, the news started to pick up and we learned that she has a song now on the soundtrack. And it's this one. New from Taylor Swift. I knew it. I knew you. On the Overnight Ride.

Going to play Lauren Elena and Chase Matthew in a second, but I got to give a shout out to my friend Jesse, who is a photographer here in Nashville, and got a couple pictures of me on stage introducing Lauren Elena. It was great. When I got off the stage, I realized my fly was open, but the angles she shot me at, you can't tell. And that's what being a professional is. Lauren Elena, Chase Matthew, All My Exes on the Overnight Ride. Another.

0: We have a Freddie update. My name's Justin. This is the Overnight Ride. If you don't know who Freddie is, Freddie is currently driving around America. And Freddie is from Europe, I believe specifically from Germany. He is in the United States to follow the World Cup, see a whole bunch of soccer / football games, and enjoy American culture. And he is speedrunning American culture. He's been to Bucky's. He's been to Walmart. He's been to Bass Pro Shop. He's been to Wendy's. He's been to Chili's. He's been to Waffle House. He's been in the swamps. He's been on the lakes. And more importantly, he has been listening to the radio. Now, why do I say more importantly? Number one, I love when people listen to the radio. I listen to the radio. Also, I'm on the radio. But he discovered Ella Langley. He did not know who Ella Langley was. Him and his friends on this lifetime adventure. Adventure of a lifetime. They've discovered Ella Langley. He puts us on Twitter. Guess who finds it? Ella Langley. Now Freddie is going to her show, and they're going to hang out backstage. My guy is just speed running, getting as much American culture in as he can over a couple weeks. All he did was post about it, and now he's going to be best friends with Ella Langley. It's pretty crazy.
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My name's Justin. It's the Overnight Ride. It's always on Instagram, Justin Off Air. Brantley Gilbert not only has a brand new album, Sins of the Father, out at the end of July. Brandon Bills, the hat company, he has a hat collection with them. His tattoos are on the front. New from Brantley, Good Damn, on the Overnight Ride. You always

Today is Take Your Cat to Work Day, a very real holiday. It's also Leave Work Early Day because your cat is getting in everybody's food. Like the dog, at least you can put on the leash. I guess you can put a cat on the leash, but they're going to get in more trouble at your workplace.

It's the new one from Lainey Wilson, Phone, Keys, Wallet on the Overnight Ride. We finally have a tune to the thing you do before you leave the house. Pat yourself down and sing Lainey Wilson so you don't forget anything. It's Ella and Be Her.

0: My name's Justin. This is the Overnight Ride. Who's this?
1: Jeff the Joke Guy.
0: Giving us a call from Dallas, Texas. What do you got tonight?
1: I started telling everybody about the benefits of eating dried grapes. I was just raising awareness.
0: Oh.
1: My decorator used to be an airline pilot. You should see my landing. What did the buffalo say to his son when he went away for college?
0: What?
1: Bye, son.
0: Oh, man.
1: What weighs more, a gallon of water or a gallon of butane?
0: What weighs more, a gallon of water or a gallon of butane? I feel like I'm trying to get tricked here. What is it?
1: A gallon of water. A gallon of butane is just lighter fluid. This is Jeff the Joke Guy, signing off.
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12: 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Zach Topps extending his tour into the fall, and the music will be countryer as the beer gets colder.
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That is new from Tyler Hubbard. Land on the overnight ride. Now that Florida Georgia Line is back together, I have a feeling Brian Kelly and Tyler will put out their own music individually and then tour together. I don't know if there's going to be new Florida Georgia Line music. There probably will be. I just don't know how long we have to wait.

say so. Dan and Shay were everywhere. My name's Justin. It's the Overnight Ride. Crashed a couple weddings, and then over the weekend, sang the national anthem for the World Cup game for the United States. And it was one of the best versions I've heard. Such a hard song to do. And those two killed it. Jason Aldean, and Don't Tell on Me.

0: Ashley McBride, What If We Don't, on The Overnight Ride. A big shout out to her. On Sunday, celebrated 4 years sober. And how'd she celebrate? By taking a boxing class.
1: 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Second and third shifters, we are here for you. More of The Overnight Ride is next.
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14: Recent survey conducted by Common Sense Media found one-third of teenagers prefer AI companions over humans for serious conversations. There's a term for that: social offloading. And experts we talked to warned that this habit could be stunting emotional growth, leaving an already isolated generation who came of age during the pandemic even less prepared for the messiness of human interaction. Sure, AI can help you polish whatever it is you're looking to say, but that's not very human, right? It's the messiness that makes our interactions with each other so real. It's also what makes them so validating, help us to develop our confidence, our voice, our deep bonds with each other. Psychiatrists we talked to encouraged turning to family or friends when you're struggling to express yourself. They are keen to help. I'm Dr. Sanjay Gupta, helping you live a better life.
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11: 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Pour some more. 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I'm addicted
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16: 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You burp. 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I just got let go, man. I hate you. Don't do that.
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I took another Waymo. My name's Justin. This is the Overnight Ride. The driverless cars here in Nashville, the air conditioning is excellent in there. That's why I keep on taking them. Of course, there's no driver, so people stare at you. So now I've just been doing a bit where if I see them staring at me, I roll down the window and go, nobody's driving. 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And then they just stare at me even more.

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Good morning, good evening, whatever time of day it is for you. Always happy that you are here. My name is Justin. This is the Overnight Ride. A successful birthday weekend for me. Managed to spend a whole bunch of money. Woke up with a headache on Sunday and my knees hurt. 35 hit me hard. I kept saying on the air, I don't feel that old. I'm regretting it now.

0: was done for.
1: Did they grease the poles? I haven't seen any news stories. I'm Justin. This is the Overnight Ride. I do have a special interest in greasing of poles because as a Philadelphia Eagles fan and their winning ways over the past decade, the poles in Philadelphia have to be greased so people don't climb them when they win. Well, if you were paying attention to the NBA Finals over the weekend on Saturday night, the New York Knicks won the NBA Finals. And I've been seeing people climbing poles in New York. I don't think they were pre-greased. So many people were getting injured in Philadelphia that they started greasing the poles a while ago. And they used Crisco forever because Crisco gets on you and it's there forever. It makes everything slippery. But for some reason, they switched from Crisco, the hydraulic fluid, and they ship in tankers of hydraulic fluid to grease the poles up so people don't climb them. I don't know if they grease the poles in New York. Now, this is not an exclusive thing to those two cities. People in Boston climb them too, but you know, Philadelphia kind of owns the greasing of the poles. So I don't know. They do it in New York? Like, what do they grease it with in New York? See, like in Philly, they should have used Cheese Whiz. In New York, hot dogs, you know? Throw some mustard on the pole.
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Some new Florida Georgia Line merch has popped up on their website, FGL LFG, which a lot of people are speculating LFG might be a new song that FGL is putting out. Here's one half. It's Tyler Hubbard dancing in the country on the overnight ride. Amen.

Emma Langley, Morgan Wallen, I Can't Love You Anymore on the Overnight Ride. We'll get another version of that one this upcoming weekend as they are back out on tour together. But the other day in Atlanta, Braves Country Fest, Ella Langley and Cody Johnson sang together. So maybe something's cooking there in the future.

My name's Justin. This is the Overnight Ride. As always, on Instagram, Justin Off Air, 615-737-1033. It's Jacob Hackworth. And what took you so long?

0: recently has a new dog. My name's Justin. This is the Overnight Ride. I believe the dog is named Jones. She went to Big Dog Ranch Rescue to work with some dogs, promote people adopting them. They saved like 1,500 beagles from testing. The dogs had tattoos on them. She walked in to do a little content. You know, it's her thing. She loves her dogs. She loves all dogs. And she walked out with one. She picked up the dog and said, "Do you want to be mine?" And of course, the dog agreed. And she walked out with it, and the dog's living on the tour bus now. And that's why it's new. She went in to do a good deed, promote this rescue, get these dogs adopted, and she wound up adopting one for herself. Now, I wonder if the new dog will make her guitar picks, because Crew is currently on her guitar picks.
1: 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More of the Overnight Ride is next.
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5: There is this new relationship trend, another one called solo maxing.
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5: 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Oh, bro is solo maxing. Can't go out this weekend. I'm solo maxing.
6: Yeah. Marcus saved that as well.
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0: feud continues. Luke Bryan, Blake Shelton. Luke now claiming that he should have won People's Sexiest Man Alive instead of Blake Shelton. The teasing will never end. It's the latest from Blake. Let him in anyway. On the overnight ride.
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0: You never know what nugget of knowledge you'll pick up on this show. It's Kincaid in Dallas, and tell us how we lose weight with the Lord.
1: Okay, it's called the Bible Diet, and it's getting the weight conscious holy, hot, and healthy for this summer. Yep, slimming your frame in Jesus' name. That's what it's all about.
2: I love that Bible verse.
1: Me too. For the A-list like Oprah, Andy Cohen, Ozempic, and some other anti-obesity shots have hit the spot. For controversial almond moms like supermodel turned reality star Yolanda, how do you say her last name?
2: Hadid.
1: Eating just a few nuts a day is the way. Hers is a sacred structure dedicated to all things divine and refined, except refined sugars, of course. The Bible Diet is a growing fad among several thousand religious and non-religious online, hoping to shred unwanted bulk for the summer.
0: Could you imagine you want to do this diet, but you have to go back to Bible school real quick to get a refresher before you start?
1: I love to Bible school.
0: Yep.
1: It's a God-centered approach to eating that emphasizes whole organic foods found in scripture, such as fruits, vegetables, grains, clean meats, raw dairy, healthy oils, and legumes.
0: I thought you said lagoons.
2: Yeah, like lagoons.
0: You fish in the lagoon?
2: Let's go to the lagoon.
0: Teach a man to fish?
1: So, in essence, thou shalt not partake in fried, greasy, or sugary sweet treats.
0: Well, I'm sorry. I've sinned against you.
2: Yeah, me too.
0: Many times.
1: Cut it out and keep it clean.
0: All right.
1: And you'll have a lean.
3: Cape Fear's most entertaining morning crew. Hands down. This is Kincaid in Dallas on Cape Fear's country leader, WQ101.
0: Get back, and this is more so for me than you. I want to see if you agree with most of these, none of these, or a select few. Apparently, a lot of happy couples are utilizing every day old-fashioned habits that couples 50 years ago did.
1: Okay.
0: To keep each other happy in a marriage. I want to see if you agree with these or you think that they're absolutely insane and way too dated when we get back.

0: Kincaid and Dallas.
1: Thank you for being here. Apparently, there's something to be said about how people treated the relationships way back when, before we had the tech influence. So these are
2: back in the days of Little House on the Prairie. Is that what you're talking about?
1: Well, I mean, yeah. I mean, there's nothing sexier than fending off a bear when you're trying to keep the homestead going. I mean, that alone kept a marriage together. But no, these are old-fashioned habits that couples say they still practice. Okay. They keep dating each other, even after marriage. I know a lot of couples, they find their date night, or they have a sacred date night where if it's Tuesday night, it is a date night. They don't go out on the weekends because there's too many people out, but Tuesday nights, they have somebody watch their kids and they make sure they go out on Tuesday nights. That is their night. And that is the night that they reconnect as a couple without the kids. And then
2: tonight's the night.
1: Thank you. The estate.
2: You're welcome.
1: They even take it one step further and they say, we're not going to talk about kids the whole time we're out of the state. We're not going to talk about the children. We're going to talk about us or anything else going on in the world, but not the kids, because life is always, you know, we love our kids, but life is always about our kids. So let's just have us here in this situation. They create sacred time at home just to be with each other and not be distracted by electronic devices.
2: Hmm. Well, we know that doesn't happen at your house.
3: Yeah.
1: I will try to do this. They take turns serving each other. Maybe it's bringing somebody coffee or making them an omelet on the weekend by surprise. Something that you know they love that doesn't require too much effort, but it's something they wouldn't typically do themselves. And you surprise and delight them with an item that they like. So I could see you doing that for Scott a lot.
2: I always make his coffee on the weekends, take it to him while he's still
3: nice.
2: In bed.
3: Oh, nice.
1: Do you ever bring him like a whole meal on a tray with a flower?
2: He's not a
1: breakfast in bed person.
2: Mm. Oh, okay. Yeah, he doesn't. He's one of those people who doesn't eat till like 2 o'clock in the afternoon.
1: Okay. Ever bring him a meatless hamburger, whatever y'all eat?
2: Yeah.
1: No? Okay. Oh, okay. Nice. Here you go. Honey, here's your meatless burger. They connect through eye contact. I've tried this and Aaron laughs at me. I've tried to do more eye contact.
3: We try to. And yeah, we end up just giggling.
1: Yeah. Seriously.
3: Yeah.
1: She also says I make direct eye contact like a psychopath. That when I stare, like I literally try to look into her soul.
2: Are you looking into mine?
1: It's bad for the radio.
3: You two have intense eye contact going on.
1: We really
3: on right
1: do.
3: Now.
1: Dallas is like a magnifying glass that like started a forest fire. You seriously, I feel like I feel warm.
3: Like Medusa over there. You make eye contact, you're at the turn of
1: stone. Dallas looked, yeah. I wish, we're going to get video of this later. We'll post it. It literally, I feel warmth on my face the way you look at me.
2: Really?
1: So thank you for the warmth, Dallas.
2: You're welcome.
1: It. Yeah, not good for the summer, but in the winter, you can keep all of us warm. Other things that couples do that they haven't done in years, that they just different ways to, they dance together, whether it's ballroom classes or dancing in the living room. Movement and playfulness keep the spark alive.
2: That's right. When you're naked, it does too.
3: Yeah.
1: Let me try dancing. Okay, hold on. You're Aaron.
2: No, that's not what they're talking about.
3: Yeah, just do like a nice little sway back and forth with her.
2: Yeah. I'm going to come over there and dance with you.
1: One of the kids was watching some movie and there was a slow song in the movie we knew. And I this was last weekend. I did grab Aaron's arm and I started dancing with her.
2: Mm-hmm.
1: And she said,
2: leave me alone.
1: No, she said, now do it the way we did at our wedding, which looked like a junior prom. I grabbed her butt and we swayed back and forth. You shuffle your weight from the right foot.
3: Yeah.
2: In like a circle.
3: You go in like a circle.
1: I have to get permission. I want to post just like 10 seconds of our first dance at our wedding.
3: Okay.
1: I'll have to post it because it literally, you'd think it was like, wait, is that a middle school couple dressed up in like a suit and a wedding dress? No, that's how we never learn how to dance. I know some couples will go and they'll learn how to ballroom dance.
2: Yeah, Scott and I practiced.
3: We did too. Just off of YouTube videos though.
2: Yeah, we practiced and he twirled me around. That
3: same.
2: Kind of thing.
1: Great.
3: I even did a little jump in the air and he spun me around. It was cute.
2: Yeah.
1: I just remember like during our first dance, I kept saying to Aaron, how long is this song? This feels like forever.
3: Did you do the whole song? Like we cut our song down to just like the verse chorus.
1: No. Were
2: we
1: supposed to do that?
2: Lauren, hours.
1: We did, and same thing with ours. We did the whole song and it was 4.5 minutes.
2: Oh, no. Lord. Our song was not that long.
3: We were up there for a minute and a half at most. Yeah.
1: Other things modern day couples do that couples used to do back in the day. And I know Scott does this with you. They leave little tokens of affection. Maybe it's a note tucked into their favorite book, a note tucked into their pillow. See, Aaron, I would do that. Aaron's like, I have a paper cut on my nose. And you left a note. I didn't know it was there. That post-it note cut my nose. So
3: you just end up like injuring her and it wouldn't be an act of love.
1: Yeah, see, that's
3: it would be an act of harm.
1: All of these things would cause problems.
3: Yeah.
1: Yeah. In theory, they're great, but in reality. Where does he leave notes for you?
2: Everywhere.
1: Did you find one in your steering wheel one time?
2: Yeah. He puts them in my car. He just puts them in different places.
1: Erin likes ham. Can I leave her a ham sandwich on her steering wheel?
2: Mm-mm.
1: No?
3: No, yeah, that's not the same.
2: That's gross.
1: Nobody wants
2: going to slap it on there with some mayo.
1: Nobody wants a steering wheel sandwich.
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15: In Pender County on 17, that's up to speed. It's not too bad. There's some building volume going south in toward Hempstead approaching 210. Nothing that'll cause you any major issues, though. And after that, it's a quiet ride in toward Porter's Neck, and no problems on Market Street either toward downtown. Britt Dixon, right now traffic.
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28: The heat is once again on in your First Alert forecast for this Monday. Hazy sunshine and clouds with spotty showers and storms locally bringing cooling, otherwise hot with highs lower in middle 90s. Similar skies in your First Alert forecast for Tuesday. Perhaps a few more clouds and highs a bit lower in the 80s before the 90s come.

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3: This thing went from zero to, hello, I'm a mole, in about 6 months.
4: Well, Lord, I don't know, but I'll be sitting on the beach licking my arm.
5: It just, you know, was not the position you wanted to be in.
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7: Yeah, how you doing?
4: Hot mama cuckoo.
3: What was that from?
4: Hell, I don't know.
5: I remember some listener called in saying, like, what did you miss here? And it was a hot mama
3: That's what it was. An old radio station that's gone now used to do hot mom check-in or something.
5: Yes,
3: so that's what it was. Hot mama cuckoo.
4: Very good, Lauren. Very good.
3: Thank you for remembering. I thought she was talking about cereal. We are halfway through the month. Kincaid and Dallas, good morning and welcome to Tuesday. It is the 15th of June, if you can even believe that. What a weekend. A whole lot of nothing at my house. Just rest, relaxation, use of resources, AC cranked.
4: Well, what's your resources?
3: Physical energy, playing with my children. Going to the grocery store in search of yogurt that they didn't have. Oh, that was a fun time.
4: I hate it when you go and they don't have what you want.
3: Two things I want: Dino Nuggets and yogurt.
4: And my grocery store
3: did not have either.
4: Oh, gosh.
3: You know what I did? I got the cart and I wandered around the store. I'm like, they don't have anything. And I abandoned. I had nothing in the cart. It was empty.
4: You just left the cart sitting in the middle of the aisle. Oh, shame on you. You're the same person that leaves it out in the parking lot.
3: No, I've never done that. But I found, I actually walked up and down the store sideways to find an empty aisle to ditch the cart in. Because I didn't want to be seen.
4: You were headed out the door. All you had to do was leave it at the door.
3: But I didn't want it to look like I left because I didn't have any money. I didn't want to be seen that way. I'm a local celebrity at my grocery store.
4: Oh, my God.
3: I can't be judged like that.
4: Wow.
3: So I had to ditch the cart. But the person in the room who had the best weekend ever, because she literally made it happen for her team. She went and saw a championship party. She knew they were going to win, and that would be Lauren. Did you say that there were two-hour waits at the bars?
5: Yes, two-hour waits. None of the bar. There was one bar that had the TV on for the NBA Finals game with the sound on. I needed the sound.
3: Because a lot of it was soccer.
5: Yeah, that and just, or they had the game on, but they had music playing. So I was like, no, I need the sound. We did a couple laps, tried a couple different bars. The big main one, 2+ hour wait, shoulder to shoulder. I said, let's get out of here.
3: Yeah.
5: We go get an Uber. Almost got hit by a car getting this Uber, by the way. And then we go home and I was able to find a bar with a bunch of people. We had a huge watch party and watch my Knicks win the NBA Finals for the first time in 53 years. It was the most amazing night ever.
3: I'm glad you got to see it.
5: It was one of those things where I wanted to go out and celebrate afterwards, but I was so tired from the day.
4: Right.
5: And also just emotionally exhausted from the series that I was just like, let's just go home. Like, my heart can't take any more tonight.
4: Well, that's what those people in New York should have done.
5: Yeah.
4: Gone home.
3: Yeah. I'll never understand.
4: People want to act like fools.
3: So many cities, you get a championship win for the first time. Let's go destroy things. It's just all the energy and you don't know what to do. Let's go destroy things.
4: Destroying things is not... How were you people raised?
5: Yeah.
4: Come on.
3: Let's destroy things.
4: Oh.
3: I never got that.
4: I was so happy, though, they won. I was so excited.
5: Me too.
4: Very, very excited.
5: Oh, I had tears. And I actually did not have tears in my eyes. I was full on bawling like a baby.
3: I'm excited for you. I'm happy.
5: Thank you.
3: I'm so happy. Congratulations on your win.
5: Thank you.
3: Lauren, you made this happen.
5: Yes. If it wasn't for me being a coach through the TV, I don't know if they could have pulled it off.
3: Lauren, I know they're doing the parade in New York on Thursday. Are you going to take off and are they putting you on a float? Because you helped that team. You brought them to victory.
5: Yes. Yeah. Yeah. They even have a whole banner for me and everything.
3: Good, they should.
5: I need to let you know I won't be here.
4: That's Miss Nick
3: please.
4: Over there.
3: Please, she really is.
5: Yes.
3: She really is. Oh, wait, we go.
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12: In Brunswick County, 17 is a quiet ride northbound. You'll find that running pretty well as you pass by Old Waterford Way. No problems into where the cause causeway either. And the causeway, that's incident-free in moving well out of Leland going east and toward the Cape Fear Memorial Bridge. Rear Dixon, right now traffic.
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3: Yes, you can. We are going to talk about something new from Miranda Lambert and Brad Paisley, and I got to tell you, I like it. I like it a lot. Rod Stewart has really upset his fans, all because of the World Cup. And Alan Jackson and Silver Belly Whiskey. I'll tell you all about it coming up during the dish.

0: Dallas is dead.
1: So Alan Jackson's Silver Belly Whiskey is opening a distillery and a museum in Nashville on the 25th. So 10 days from now, the whiskey will go from barrel to bottle on site. And guests can enjoy a glass while you're touring the museum of all the Alan Jackson memorabilia. And if you're in town for Alan's final show on the 27th, you can get tickets at alanjacksonmuseum.com. That's cool. If you've ever been to a place like this, a distillery, where they take it straight from the barrel and they put it in a bottle, it's very cool.
2: I wish that there was an option where you could just put on some swim trunks and just swim in a whiskey pool. There should be like a whiskey pool and a whiskey slide.
1: I don't think that there is a place like that. Not sure about that. They don't want your butt in their whiskey.
2: I know, yeah. But it would be, you know, separate whiskey. Confined whiskey.
1: Brett Paisley and Miranda Lambert released a duet. It's called Someone Else's Arms. I like it.
3: They

0: That's good.
1: Yeah,
2: it's
1: like
2: really,
1: it.
2: Really good. It's part of Brad's ongoing project, Tackle Box. According to a ranking of all Steven Spielberg's movies, E.T. is his best, and The Lost World, Jurassic Park is the worst. Now, his new movie, the alien conspiracy thriller Disclosure Day, opened this weekend, launched with 92.9 million worldwide.
3: My friends are divided on that. Some say, oh, it was okay. Some say, this is the worst movie ever. I've not seen anyone in my feed go, wow, this is the best movie.
2: Really? Yeah. I don't know that I'll go and see it, but I will see it when I can get it on a streaming service.
3: I know that I was curious about the movie, and finally when that movie came out Thursday, like, evening, it finally hit Wikipedia so you can see the spoilers.
2: I love a spoiler. You know I'll read the last page of a book first. And Rod Stewart. His fans are a little upset, as they should be. You should have thought about this, Rod the Bod, you know? He canceled a show in San Diego Friday night and then jetted to Boston for Scotland's World Cup game against Haiti on Saturday. He even posted video from his private jet during the trip. Fans
3: Rod.
2: Are happy.
3: Yikes.
2: Come on, Rod.
3: Rod, lay low.
2: Yeah. I mean, listen. You're 80-something years old. You got more money than you'll ever spend. Your grandkids, your great-grandkids will ever spend. Why'd you tour?
3: I mean, if anybody else
2: take
3: besides...
2: Take that weekend off.
3: Think about this, Dallas. If anybody else besides Rod Stewart stood up and addressed people saying, I want to give you my love touch.
2: Yeah, no
3: song,
2: kidding.
3: They would be arrested.
2: They would be.
3: Yeah.
2: I do love that song.
3: Rod,
2: me
3: too.
2: I'm Dallas, and that's the dish. I love the movie. The movie was so good. It was from...
3: Might surprise you, I've never seen it.
2: I'm not surprised at all.
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4: The heat is once again on in your first alert forecast for this Monday. Hazy sunshine and clouds with spotty showers and storms locally bringing cooling, otherwise hot with highs lower and middle 90s. Similar skies in your first alert forecast for Tuesday, perhaps a few more clouds and highs a bit lower in the 80s before the 90s come back. From the First Alert Forecast Center, I'm WECT Chief Meteorologist Gannon Medwick.
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7: 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I can't wait to go around the room and throw out some digits. Hang on.
8: Okay.

0: Kincaid and Dallas.
1: It's going to make you happy, Dallas, regardless of how social media makes you feel like people are absolute narcissists and are stuck on themselves and they feel like they're the main character of the world and we're just there to be entertained by their life.
2: Yeah.
1: Like a lot of people are, especially on TikTok. Only 2% of us said we would rate ourselves on a scale of attractiveness as a 10.
2: Oh, okay. That really doesn't surprise me.
1: More people said they would rate themselves a 1 than said that they would be a 10.
2: I think I'm maybe a 5.8.
1: I think you're an 8.
2: No, I don't.
1: Is that okay?
2: Mm-mm.
1: No, you don't.
2: Because
1: even if you don't, and I don't know why you wouldn't find Dallas attractive, when you start talking to her, you're funny, you're compassionate.
2: Well, I mean, I got some other good traits. Yeah.
1: Yeah, you got a lot of traits, which bring you to such a higher level.
2: If you just look at me, though, like across the thing,
1: Remember at the airport? I remember twice. I didn't know it was you. Happened at two different airports. We were leaving. We were headed out, and then we were leaving that place and coming back. And two different times, I didn't know it was Dallas. I was like, "Sup, girl?" And it was Dallas. So that's just something right there.
2: Yeah, it says something about your standards.
1: They're pretty good, Lauren. Okay. What would you say if you had to give yourself a number for attractiveness? What would your number be?
3: 1 to 10, 10 being the highest.
1: Yeah.
3: I'd say I'm like a 7 or an 8.
1: Yeah.
2: I think you're more like a 9.5.
3: Oh.
1: Again, once you're beautiful, but then once we talk to you, it brings it up to the highest level possible.
2: See, I think, you know, that old saying about beauty is only skin deep, that is so true.
3: It really is.
2: When you open your mouth and you immediately turn me off, I don't care how good looking you are, you're not good looking anymore.
1: That's why I'm a 1.7.
3: Oh, stop it.
1: I'm a 1.7.
3: No.
2: Kincaid, let me tell you something.
1: Some people say they like my eyes.
2: Just stop.
1: What's up?
2: Stop. Let me tell you something about you.
1: Yes, Dallas, please tell me about me.
2: You are so funny.
1: Yes.
2: You're so charismatic.
1: Yes.
2: You're so witty.
1: Lauren, hold it. Save your compliments for Dallas, please. Lauren,
2: yes, you go next.
1: Yeah, Dallas.
2: You're so witty.
1: Uh-huh.
2: You're compassionate. You're just one of those guys that everybody wants to be around. I'm telling you, if I'd known you years ago, I would have dated you.
1: Would I have been your second husband?
2: Maybe. But okay. you wouldn't have liked it because I didn't want any kids, though. You'd want to have kids, and I'd be like, no, I don't want any kids. So then it wouldn't have worked.
1: Okay.
2: Because you wanted kids, and
1: maybe,
2: I didn't.
1: Maybe I would have been in such love with you that who needs kids when I have her?
2: I'd have rocked your world, I can tell you that.
3: Who needs kids when I can just have 12 dogs?
1: Exactly. Yeah, exactly. We got enough pets. Exactly. All right, Lauren, yes.
2: You go ahead with your compliments.
1: Lauren, go ahead. Compliment me, please.
3: You are so witty. You are so funny. Yes, you care about everyone. You make everyone feel so heard and seen. And you are so hardworking.
2: Yes.
3: That your ambition really does give you a couple extra points. And that pineapple shirt, I mean, I don't know how anyone
1: would
3: not find you attractive in that pineapple shirt.
1: Somebody said Dallas lies. She is a 12.
2: No, I'm not.
1: Somebody said Kincaid's a 10. All lies, but you're beautiful. Thank you.
3: Attractiveness really does come a lot of it is confidence.
2: Yes.
3: Just believing in yourself, not being cocky about it, but just having that confidence.
2: And a lot of that is what's on the inside of you, your heart. Your, you know, just how you feel about life, how you feel about other people, that exudes, that comes out. Lauren, if you had known him, say you were 26 and he was 29, would you have dated him?
3: Yeah, I'd give him a chance. I'd go on a date or two.
1: So you're saying there's a chance.
3: Yes.
2: There's not a chance now.
3: No, that not
2: was
3: now. Like,
2: that was back
1: so
2: then.
1: So you're holding a different. So you're saying there was a time machine chance.
3: Yeah, you bring out a time machine back in the day. Yes.
2: Yes.
3: But I would have gotten you, try to get you into sports. And then the second you've been like, no, let's watch Food Network. I've been like, eh.
1: Oh, yeah. I would have left you.
3: Yeah.
1: It would have been a great couple weeks.
3: Fizzled out.
4: Oh, this is a fun group.
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12: On Castlehaine Road, there are some very minor delays beginning to form going south near 133, then again near Holly Shelter Road. After that, though, that's a quiet ride toward Carr Avenue. There is some building volume on College Road going south after I-40 toward MLK. Ray Dixon, Right Now Traffic.
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29: More and more people are using magnesium supplements to help them sleep. But are they safe? And do they really work? Well, first, let's talk about actual magnesium. That's an essential mineral that is needed for more than 300 different processes in the body, according to one dietitian. And most people get enough of it simply from the foods they eat. Now, if you're not getting enough, there are a few different types of supplements you can try. But as always, you should talk to your doctor before starting any new medication or supplement, whether it's prescription or over-the-counter. Now, when it comes to the science, we looked into this, and I gotta say, there's not a lot of strong evidence that magnesium supplements will actually help you sleep. They might help you manage pain, they might help you lower your stress levels, or work to get your muscles to relax. And maybe it's those things then that help you get some better sleep. I'm Dr. Sanjay Gupta, helping you live a better life.
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0: Kincaid in Dallas.
1: Y'all, okay, you know how old-timey bank robbery movies, they got the getaway driver waiting out front?
2: Yeah.
1: What? Tell you how things went with the getaway Waymo. This is for some reverb here because it took place in San Francisco, where a thief chose not to have an actual getaway driver, but hired a Waymo so that the car would just drive itself and they wouldn't have an accomplice. The man robbed a hot yoga studio.
2: Oh, what?
1: Sweaty cash. Apparently got away with an armload of activewear.
2: Well, that's expensive.
1: So he grabbed a bunch of clothes on the way out. It sounds insane, but Waymo is run through an app, and there are cameras all over the car. Somehow, it's been about 6 months. They still cannot find this guy. Technically, they might know who he is, but they haven't made any arrests, and so far, he's not been publicly identified. So he could be just hanging out in his yoga wear, or he's already sold it. A detective even admitted you'd think it would be easier with Waymo because he had to use the app and there was a payment method, but it sounds like the guy booked the Waymo with stolen information and a burner phone. Plus, the video footage didn't help because he was covered. They just saw what he had in his hands, which is all athleisure wear.
2: Yeah.
1: So maybe it was a good idea.
2: Yeah.
1: So it worked out for him.
2: Very pricey. I mean, he's going to take that to a flea market and sell it for half price, and people are going to be like, yeah.
3: Yeah.
1: So are we going to see more people use autonomous vehicles to help them commit crimes?
2: I don't know.
3: I think so.
2: That's so crazy.
1: Interesting. But wait, there's more from Dallas.
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0: Are you smarter than Kincaid?
1: I'm thinking she might be this morning. Samantha, good morning and welcome to our show. How are you?
2: I'm great. How are you?
1: We're outstanding. Samantha, what do you do to make an income?
2: I am a manager for an accounts receivable group.
1: Yep. She's got to be, I'm sure that's Microsoft Excel.
3: She's on her toes.
1: Are you right now bouncing on your toes? What are you doing?
2: I'm very klutzy.
1: Okay, interesting. All right, but still, you have to have the knowledge available. So what's going to happen is there are going to be five questions. I'm going to leave the room. Dallas is going to ask you first. I'll come back in. We are going to time you at 6 seconds. That way you can't cheat with Mr. Google. And yeah, I wish you the best of luck, but I don't think you need it because you work in a very interesting job where you have to stay organized. Doesn't matter if you're bleeding because you cut yourself. You just got to be organized and bleeding.
3: And Kay, get out of here.
1: Oh, no.
3: Yeah, leave. Come on.
1: Gotta hyper
3: off. All right, Samantha.
2: Yes,
3: get him
2: ma'am.
3: Out. Do you have jorts on today?
1: I do.
3: Oh, he's got his jorts on. Okay. All right, here we go, Samantha. Question number one. The aardvark is native to which continent?
2: Africa.
3: Okay. Question number two. Meg, Joe, Beth, and Amy March are the central characters in which novel?
2: Little Women.
3: Okay. Question number three. What's the unit for measuring electric power?
2: Amps.
3: Okay. And question number four. From planting to harvest, how long does it take to grow a watermelon?
2: 12 weeks.
3: 12 weeks? Okay. And in the movie E.T., what candy does Elliot use to lure E.T.?
2: Reese's Pieces.
3: All right.
4: Wow. Get in here.
3: Get on to back in here. Yes, yes. Come on, quick. Come on.
1: That was so quick.
4: She's smart. She knows what's up.
1: Hell.
3: She was on it, wasn't she?
1: My question is, why does the hallway smell like wet cardboard? Have you noticed that?
3: See, I was wondering what's going on out there. It's stale. Like, the air's really stale.
1: All right. Let's see if that benefits me.
3: Okay. All right, hang on one second. Okay, question number one. The aardvark is native to which continent?
1: North America.
3: No. Africa.
1: Oh.
3: Hello?
4: Come on.
3: How many aardvarks do you see running around?
1: Four.
3: You're confusing those with armadillos.
1: I think I am,
4: yes, yeah.
3: Question number two. Meg, Joe, Beth, and Amy March are the central characters in which novel?
1: Little House on the Prairie?
3: Nope, Little Women.
1: Oh, Little Something.
3: Right? And man, Samantha knew that one.
1: Wow.
3: I mean, instantly she knew that one. What is the unit for measuring electric power?
1: Amps.
3: No.
1: Volts.
3: What?
1: Watts.
3: Come on.
1: Did you say what or watts?
3: Watts.
4: Watts.
3: Okay. Samantha thought it was amps, too.
1: Okay.
3: Question number four. From planting to harvest, how long does it take to grow a watermelon?
1: 4 months.
3: No, 3 months.
1: Oh, wow.
4: Oh, close. Okay.
3: Samantha got that one right, too.
1: Wow. How do you know about watermelon?
3: Question number five. In the movie E.T., what candy does Elliot use to lure E.T.?
1: Reese's Pieces.
3: You got that one, but Samantha got four!
1: Yay! Samantha! Girl, congratulations.
3: You are
1: hella
3: smarter.
1: Wow. Congratulations. Enjoy this shirt. Wear it proudly. You are so much smarter than I. Hang on real quick. Hang your head high because you're amazing. Wow. Wow.
3: Yeah.
1: Okay.
3: She was just like, she didn't even have to think.
4: Yeah.
3: She was just like, bam, bam, bam.
4: I was impressed.
3: Me too.
1: I'll be curious to see what others in the car right now did this morning. I bet we're going to see lots of ones and twos. Those were crazy difficult. But go, Samantha and Dallas. Thank you for the questions.
3: You're welcome.
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4: College Road's getting a little bit busier. You'll find brief delays going north near Shipyard Boulevard, and you're trouble-free toward Market Street. Going south on College Road, there are some very brief delays near Blue Clay Road, then again at MLK. Rick Dixon, Right Now Traffic.
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5: Cape Fear weather from the Cumulus Media Weather Center.
6: The heat is once again on in your first alert forecast for this Monday. Hazy sunshine and clouds with spotty showers and storms locally bringing cooling, otherwise hot with highs lower and middle 90s. Similar skies in your first alert forecast for Tuesday, perhaps a few more clouds and highs a bit lower in the 80s before the 90s come back. From the First Alert Forecast Center, I'm WECT Chief Meteorologist Gannon Medwick.
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10: Subjective question for you, because we paid for pizza over the weekend and it was very reasonable. In fact, this might also surprise you, I used the coupon. But how much is too much for pizza? And where do you think in the great US of A, what state do you think has the most expensive pizza out of anywhere in the country? Guess, Lauren.
11: California.
10: I think it would be California.
11: Yeah.
10: Dallas, what say you?
11: I'm going to say Chicago.
10: Chicago. Mm. What's the answer? I'll tell you next.

0: Kincaid and Dallas on WQ101. Turning your morning commute into a questionable life choice. In a good way.
1: Kincaid and Dallas.
2: Good morning and welcome. It's Kincaid and Dallas. How much are you willing to pay for pizza? If it's really good pizza, what's your threshold, Dallas, on pizza?
3: I mean, I'd pay 50, 75 bucks.
4: What? 50
2: for a single pizza?
3: Yeah.
4: We're talking a whole pie here, not like a slice.
3: Yeah, whole pie, yeah. Okay.
2: Yes.
3: Yeah.
2: But still, $50 for a single pizza.
4: Yeah.
2: I can't.
4: That's crazy.
2: Well, the most expensive pizza in the entire country, this is a medium pizza, by the way. It's $19.70. That would be in Hawaii. The inexpensive place would be Indiana, where it's $13.95 on average. Now, last night, I used the coupon, ordered from Papa John's. $8 for a carryout. I love a carryout deal. You can save that if you want.
4: $8? That's not bad.
2: $8 for a large, exactly. And that was one topping.
4: Oh, wow.
2: Yes, it was.
4: Wow,
2: uh-huh.
4: Okay, big spender.
2: Got two of them last night.
3: I'm just picky about my sauce.
2: But then, hold on, I understand. But then, okay, airport rules. If I'm really hungry and at the airport, all bets are off.
3: There are no rules at the airport.
2: Now, also, drunk rules. If I'm drunk and I want pizza, I'll trade you my house. Money has no value when I'm drunk.
3: Yeah.
4: Yeah. I've made some questionable decisions when it comes to money when I'm not in the right headspace. Mm-hmm. And then I wake up and I look at my bank account. I'm like, ooh, that hurts.
2: Because at that moment, you're lit. It makes a whole lot of sense.
4: Yep. Yeah.
2: Especially.
4: And I always think like, oh, me in the morning, I'll be like fine with this because at least I got something to eat. So it'll be helping in the morning. Yep. Nope. It hurts. I look at that bank account and I'm still in pain.
2: Because you're hungover and you see what you did the night before.
4: Yep.
2: You see the damage you did.
3: Yeah. I love pizza, though. It's probably my favorite food in the world.
4: I love pizza, too, but anything over $20 for a pie and even 20 is pushing it. I'm like, that's just too much for me.
2: I told you about
3: how he started the whole pizza thing. Do you know that?
2: Who?
3: Papa John.
2: He'd worked for Pizza Hut, right?
3: Mm-mm.
2: I thought he did. I thought he'd worked for Pizza Hut and went off on his own. No, what happened?
3: No,
2: you know the story.
3: He was, I had to look it up to make sure, but because this is what I'd heard. He started the business in the back of his daddy's tavern.
2: He made pizzas.
3: His daddy owned a bar.
2: Oh.
3: He sold his car, used the proceeds to buy the restaurant equipment, and in his net worth is more than $1 billion now.
2: Wow.
3: He was just selling pizzas. Like, people would come into the tavern, be like, hey, y'all want a slice of pizza?
2: Well, I told you the best invention ever at the airport. You have to look for it, but there is a California Pizza Kitchen pizza like machine, and you go up there, and it's a personal pizza, and I forgot how much we paid. I think it was $14.95 for a personal pizza. But with every restaurant packed with lines at the airport, we went during Christmas to go visit Aaron's family. I had hungry kids. Okay, there's a pizza. We all split it, and it was delicious.
4: Yeah, when you're in a moment like that, then yes, I will pay the money, but anything over $20 to me, I'm like, ooh, who do they think they are? Papa John? The Papa?
3: It was a broom closet, actually, too, that he started.
2: Really?
3: Yeah, that was where he was selling it out of a broom closet.
4: Interesting.
2: There's certain people who love that pizza. Now, every time, unless they keep it next to a dustpan, it just isn't the same for them.
3: Not a fan. Not a Domino's person. Growing up, it was Pizza Hut for us because that was all we had. But I love a specialty pie.
2: Where my dad worked, there was a Domino's that would deliver. I remember Domino's, maybe, I don't know, my taste changed, but back in the day, the Domino's pizza was amazing. And then something changed there. Kind of like how fast food fries over the years changed.
3: Somebody said they changed the sauce
4: probably.
3: Or something.
2: I don't know.
3: Because I'm a sauce girl. I'm serious about my sauce.
4: We know how much you like the sauce.
3: I love the sauce.
2: Save that. Perfect.
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9: Pender County, 17 is getting a little bit busier. There are some brief delays going south in toward 210 as you head in toward Hempstead, and some minor delays toward Porter's Neck as well near Sidbury Road. After that, though, Market Street is running quietly in toward downtown. We're Dixon, right now traffic.
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13: Kincaid in Dallas every morning.
2: So, but wait, there's more. Does not disappoint with us this morning. Mine, traffic stop revealed that this man had 34 open containers of, guess the beverage. I'll tell you exactly what they found. A lot of empty cans
3: so
2: up here.
3: So many open cans.
2: Yes, so many. It looked like a recycling center, Dallas. Oh,
3: did he drink all of it? I wonder out of the can.
2: Tell you what I know in a second.
3: Wow. Okay, didn't we have a whole conversation, was it last week or the week before, talking about dreams? And
2: yes.
4: Yeah, last week.
3: You dream something, it manifested, and mm-hmm. Okay, yep. Well, I'm going to tell you something about Americans and what they say about their dreams and the things that are going on in their lives.
2: Okay.
4: Okay. So people who are from other countries coming here for the World Cup are learning the hard way about how dangerous free chips and salsa can be. We've all been there before, and I love this.
3: Okay. Throw some guac in, I'm in.

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1: But wait, there's more. Kincaid and Dallas.
2: He's 33 years old. His name is Connor Paraday. He got pulled over Friday night outside Tampa. He was seen flying down the highway at more than 90 miles per hour. That's not the story. The cop that noticed Connor going that fast also noticed that he seemed heavily intoxicated, not to mention there was a mountain of empty White Claw cans rolling shotgun in the passenger side. They counted 34 open containers.
3: Ooh, 30? Now, wow. Four,
4: that's more than, what's it, comes in a 12-pack?
2: I'm guessing, purely guessing, these were not all from one sitting. I'm guessing that these had accumulated after a while. He was arrested and registered a blood alcohol content level of 0.177, which is more than twice the legal limit. He was charged with DUI.
4: Good grief.
2: It's a lot of containers. So he was hanging on to them. Maybe he just wanted, I don't know, a certain amount before he went to the recycling center. I don't know, but that's a lot. Also, if you're going to drive drunk, well, first of all, if you're going to, don't drive drunk. And also, if you're going to be stupid and drive drunk, the evidence is sitting right next to you.
4: Right.
2: I mean, my God, they just looked through the window and there it is.
4: Here's a question. If you are driving and say you have a beer can from 4 days ago.
2: It's an open container.
4: It's still open container. It doesn't matter.
2: Yeah,
4: it's still there.
2: I'm not a law enforcement. Dallas, I don't know if you knew this. I'm not a law enforcement member.
4: Well, sometimes I see you wear your badge. So.
3: Okay, but what if it's empty? And what if it's in the driver's side, not the driver's side, the passenger side door?
4: Right.
3: And like, yeah, you tell them like, this was my friend's and they must have left it here. They take your blood alcohol level.
4: Yeah.
3: It comes out as zero.
2: I think it varies from state to state, but I think in a lot of states, that open container basically gives them a reason to. Yeah,
4: I'd have to take the can, though, and like pour out the few drops that were left and see if it was hot.
2: I was told one time we were on our way to a dinner party.
4: If it were hot, then I know it's going to be it's been in the car for a while.
3: Yeah.
2: We were on our way to a friend's house, and I put the wine fit in the cup holder. It was corked and everything, and someone said, don't even put it there. You're asking for it. And so, yeah, because I was talking about that, and somebody said, don't even, they will get you. Don't even do it. But wait, there's more from Dallas.
4: Open it. Okay, so I know we talked about this a couple of weeks ago, and I always go back to Lauren having that dream about her ex's password.
3: Yes. Yep.
4: And you dreamt what it was and you went and it worked.
3: Yep.
4: And you found out he was cheating. I was like,
3: yes.
4: Oh my gosh, this is so crazy. Have you ever had a dream, Kay, that led you to a major life change?
2: We literally did a topic on this last week based on the story.
4: I know.
2: Yes. There were a couple different things. Yeah. One was I had a dream that I shouldn't fly somewhere. I had an awful like air disaster dream. And so I didn't fly somewhere
4: because of the dream.
2: Because of the dream. Because I've never had a vivid dream like the night before I was supposed to fly somewhere. So I didn't.
4: I don't think I ever have.
2: I tracked the flight and the plane landed. Everything was fine. But I wondered, could I have been the reason? Maybe I saved the entire plane. Maybe it's me. Maybe there was too much weight if I had gone on that flight. I don't know. But yeah, little things like that.
4: So you had that dream. Yeah.
2: Yeah,
4: so I know we talked about it a couple weeks ago. I just saw the story again this morning in our prep and I was like, I've never had it. I've never had that dream. And then it also says that research suggests dreams can motivate people to address toxic situations or face those challenges that are going on in their life. So maybe if you had a dream last night and you're thinking, well, should I, shouldn't I? Maybe you should or maybe you shouldn't. I don't know.
3: Yeah, it could be a sign.
4: It could
3: listen
4: be.
3: Listen to it like I did.
4: Follow the signs. Go with your gut.
3: Yes.
4: Lauren.
3: Yeah. Okay, so we all know that there's a bunch of people here for the World Cup, people coming in from other countries. And these Japanese fans who are here, they're in Dallas for the World Cup, are going viral because they are experiencing Mexican restaurants for the very first time. And they didn't realize that the chips and salsa that they bring out to the table when you first sit down, that's free. So
4: they usually hope that you're going to order a drink
3: or at least
4: some cheese dip or guac or something.
3: So these Japanese fans in Dallas and the restaurant owners are going viral because they're saying they keep encountering when they place the chips and salsa down on the table, them going, well, we didn't order this. Like, we didn't deserve, what did we do to deserve this? We're not paying for this or anything like that. And they go, oh, they just come with the table. Like, it's free. It's on us. And then you order your drinks and your meal and everything like that. Well, they didn't realize that the chips and salsa were going to be so good and bottomless.
2: Did they turn into goldfish? Did they physically get ill? They just kept eating. Oh, they exploded at the table?
3: No. Close. They kept eating the chips and salsa so much that they were too full to even order anything. And so most of the time their bill was almost nothing. And they are saying that they got defeated by the courtesy.
2: Yes, they did. That's great.
3: That is the funniest thing in the world.
2: Welcome to America.
3: So amazed by chips and salsa. Listen. I think we have all been defeated by chips and salsa at a Mexican restaurant.
4: I go
3: before.
4: Into a restaurant just to get defeated by chips and salsa. Are you kidding? Hey, we just got a text that said, hey, I learned in grand jury duty to put all your adult drinks in the trunk. Can't get drunk if they're in the trunk.
3: Hey.
2: I like that. Where to live? I can't get drunk if they're in the trunk.
4: Yeah, put that on a t-shirt.
3: I like that. Same with you can't eat all the chips and salsa if you don't get multiple baskets.
4: Exactly.
3: Yep. But wait, that's all.
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24: The heat is once again on in your first alert forecast for this Monday. Hazy sunshine and clouds with spotty showers and storms locally bringing cooling, otherwise hot with highs lower and middle 90s. Similar skies in your first alert forecast for Tuesday, perhaps a few more clouds and highs a bit lower in the 80s before the 90s come back. From the First Alert Forecast Center, I'm WECT Chief Meteorologist Gannon Medwick.
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26: 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Everyone has a history, and sometimes you forget about the history until you stumble upon somebody.
31: I only pretended to meet my girlfriend's mom for the first time.
26: Yeah. He knows her very well. My little secret next. From the side.

0: My little secret is I only pretended to meet my girlfriend's mom for the first time.
1: Oh. What does that mean?
2: How do you know your girlfriend's mom?
1: And by the way, you sound so sexy.
2: Oh, there it is. See, this is why he gets in trouble, Dallas.
1: Wow.
0: Out the gate.
2: Okay, what happened?
0: So I've been dating my girlfriend. We've been on dating for about 3.5 months now. And she finally said, like, I think it'd be appropriate for you to come to dinner. And I was like, sounds good. Let's do it. So went to dinner. And immediately upon arriving at her parents' house, recognized her mom right away.
1: Uh-oh.
0: So she's someone that I actually work with in the same building. And for a couple of weeks, we
2: collaborated on projects.
1: Mm-hmm.
0: Some would say that.
2: Joined a Teams meeting.
0: we would just kind of go to a bar and hook up a little bit.
1: Mm. Yeah.
0: I mean, it was a couple of weeks. It went on for a little bit, and then she met someone else, and that was the end of it. I mean, it was quick and it was over. But obviously, I had no idea that she was her mom. And so now I'm dating her daughter. And obviously, like, nothing is said. We're sitting at dinner, and she leaves the table, and I was going to just go wash up and, you know, step away, wash my hands, get ready for dinner. And she's waiting in the hallway and immediately pulls me and, you know, not slams me against the wall, but is, like, very adamant. She just says, not a word, and then pushes off me and leaves. And
2: how was dinner, though? Was it tasty? What y'all have?
0: It was a great dinner.
1: Is she an older lady, like a hot older lady? And
0: I mean, I would like to think my standards would qualify.
2: Was she
0: her
2: an
0: as
2: elder
0: hot
2: librarian in her late 70s? No.
1: What I was saying is, she older? Are you just older than her daughter?
0: Well, I'm a little older than her daughter, but yes, I would say the age gap between me and my girlfriend's mom is more significant. Yes,
1: I got you.
2: So this is never going to be revealed.
1: Wow.
0: Yeah. And so now I'm kind of stuck in this weird predicament of things are great with my girlfriend. So how do I now, do I ever broach this subject?
2: No.
1: Let me tell you something. There is no girl on the face of this earth that wants to know that you've laid down with her mother and her. I guarantee you, do not say a word. Take it to your grave.
0: I mean, but I'm going to have to see both of them at, you know, family parties and,
1: well, you just
0: know,
1: gotta, you know,
0: dinners.
1: What? I mean, you did it. So just live with it and move on.
2: But should anything happen and y'all break up, I would follow her on social media. That way you know where some of the reunions are happening. And maybe see if you click with any aunts or cousins.
0: See if she has a cousin.
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13: The causeway is getting just a little bit busier. There are delays forming going east out of Belleville after 133 toward 421. It's really not too bad. Otherwise, getting onto the Cape Fear Memorial Bridge, there's a brief but heavy backup on 421 northbound after the causeway toward the Isabel Holmes Bridge.
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16: For the ninth year in a row, Finland has been named the happiest country in the world. That's according to the World Happiness Report put out every year by the Wellbeing Research Center at the University of Oxford in the UK. Two other Nordic nations, Iceland and Denmark, came in at numbers 2 and 3. Now, having spent quite a bit of time in these countries over my 2.5 decades as a journalist, I can tell you that this is not at all that surprising. There's an entirely different way of thinking in these countries. We before me, you might say. In other words, the mentality is less adversarial and much more, we're all in this together. One other interesting thing that came up was that no matter where someone lived, the more time they spent on social media, the less happy they were. Want to smile? It's simple. Put your phone away for a bit. I'm Dr. Sanjay Gupta, helping you live a better life.
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0: You never know what nugget of knowledge you'll pick up on this show. It's Kincaid in Dallas, and tell us how we lose weight with the Lord.
1: Okay, it's called the Bible Diet, and it's getting the weight conscious, holy, hot, and healthy for this summer. Yep, slimming your frame in Jesus' name. That's what it's all about.
2: I love that Bible verse.
1: Me too. For the A-list like Oprah, Andy Cohen, Ozempic, and some other anti-obesity shots have hit the spot. For controversial almond moms like supermodel turned reality star Yolanda, how do you say her last name?
2: Hadid.
1: Eating just a few nuts a day is the way. Hers is a sacred structure dedicated to all things divine and refined, except refined sugars, of course. The okay. Bible diet is a growing fad among several thousand religious and non-religious online, hoping to shred unwanted bulk for the summer.
0: Could you imagine you want to do this diet, but you have to go back to Bible school real quick to get a refresher before you start?
1: I loved Bible school.
0: Yep.
1: It's a God-centered approach to eating that emphasizes whole organic foods found in scripture, such as fruits, vegetables, grains, clean meats, raw dairy, healthy oils, and legumes.
0: I thought you said lagoons.
2: Yeah, like lagoons.
0: You fish in the lagoon?
2: Let's go to the lagoon.
0: Teach a man to fish.
1: So, in essence, thou shalt not partake in fried, greasy, or sugary sweet treats.
0: Well, I'm sorry, I've sinned against you.
2: Yeah, me too.
0: Many times.
1: Cut it out and keep it clean.
0: All right.
1: And you'll have a lean frame.
0: Thank you.
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0: Dallas, can we get a preview of your dish, please?
1: Yes, you can. We are going to talk about something new from Miranda Lambert and Brad Paisley, and I got to tell you, I like it. I like it a lot. Rod Stewart has really upset his fans, all because of the World Cup.
0: Mm.
1: And Alan Jackson and Silver Belly Whiskey. I'll tell you all about it coming up during the dish.

0: Dallas is dead.
1: So Alan Jackson's Silver Belly Whiskey is opening a distillery and a museum in Nashville on the 25th. So 10 days from now, the whiskey will go from barrel to bottle on site. And guests can enjoy a glass while you're touring the museum of all the Alan Jackson memorabilia. And if you're in town for Alan's final show on the 27th, you can get tickets at alanjacksonmuseum.com. That's cool. If you've ever been to a place like this, a distillery, where they take it straight from the barrel and they put it in a bottle, it's very cool.
2: I wish that there was an option where you could just put on some swim trunks and just swim in a whiskey pool. There should be like a whiskey pool and a whiskey slide.
1: I don't think that there is a place like that. Not sure about that. They don't want your butt in their whiskey.
2: I know, yeah. But it would be, you know, separate whiskey. Confined whiskey.
1: Brad Paisley and Miranda Lambert released a duet. It's called Someone Else's Arms. I like it.

0: It's good.
1: Yeah, it's like really, it. Really good. It's part of Brad's ongoing project, Tackle Box. According to a ranking of all Steven Spielberg's movies, E.T. is his best, and The Lost World Jurassic Park is the worst. Now, his new movie, the alien conspiracy thriller Disclosure Day, opened this weekend, launched with 92.9 million worldwide.
2: My friends are divided on that. Some say, oh, it was okay. Some say, this is the worst movie ever. I've not seen anyone in my feed go, wow, this is the best movie.
1: Really? Yeah. I don't know that I'll go and see it, but I will see it when I can get it on a streaming service.
2: I know that I was curious about the movie, and finally when that movie came out Thursday, like, evening, it finally hit Wikipedia, so you can see the spoilers.
1: I love a spoiler. You know I'll read the last page of a book first. And Rod Stewart. His fans are a little upset, as they should be. You should have thought about this, Rod the Bod, you know? He canceled a show in San Diego Friday night and then jetted to Boston for Scotland's World Cup game against Haiti on Saturday. He even posted video from his private jet during the trip. Fans
2: Rod.
1: Happy. Yikes. Come on, Rod.
2: Lay low.
1: I mean, listen. You're 80-something years old. You got more money than you'll ever spend. Your grandkids, your great-grandkids will ever spend. Why'd you tour?
2: I mean, if anybody else
1: take
2: besides...
1: Take that weekend off.
2: Think about this, Dallas. If anybody else besides Rod Stewart stood up and addressed people saying, I want to give you my love touch.
1: Yeah, no song, kidding.
2: They would be arrested.
1: They would be.
2: Yeah.
1: I do love that song,
2: Rod,
1: though.
2: Me too.
1: I'm Dallas, and that's the dish. I love the movie. The movie was so good. It was from...
2: Might surprise you, I've never seen it.
1: I'm not surprised at all.
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0: approaching 210. And there are some minor delays again after that in toward Porter's Neck near 140, and some brief delays in toward downtown on Market Street approaching MLK as well. Rick Dixon, right now traffic.
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4: The heat is once again on in your first alert forecast for this Monday. Hazy sunshine and clouds with spotty showers and storms locally bringing cooling, otherwise hot with highs lower and middle 90s. Similar skies in your first alert forecast for Tuesday. Perhaps a few more clouds and highs a bit lower in the 80s before the 90s come back. From the First Alert Forecast Center, I'm WECT Chief Meteorologist Gannon Medway.
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2: Kincaid and Dallas, who said to save that? Where I go back and play every single time you hear me go, save that, or someone yells save that. Marcus saves the clip.
3: Get Marcus in on this. Marcus, come play with us.
2: I think he remembers.
4: Yeah.
3: He does not remember.
2: Well, we'll find out. You know what?
3: Come on, Marcus.
2: Can you hang out or you have to get back to your studio? You can hang out. All right, cool. We'll use you.
3: Okay, yay.
2: On. And let me hit the special button that makes all the fun things happen. Marcus, do not save that for next week.
3: Marcus is going to play with us.
2: Who said the save that? Okay. All right. Now, these are all clips that Marcus pulled from last week. Now, what makes this better is Marcus is the one who went, recorded these, and labeled these. So if he doesn't know all of them, that's even sadder
3: I'm the one that says half of them.
2: Sadder than the person who... I have the audio clips as a backup, okay? I'm going to read these to you. Your name is your buzzer, like we do with Are You Smarter Than Kincaid? So please chime in if you know it, okay? All right.
3: Okay.
2: The big one in my living room was sweaty. I couldn't even see out of it.
5: Marcus,
2: yes.
5: Dallas.
2: Is it Dallas? Let's see.
3: The big one in my living room is sweaty. I couldn't even see out of it.
2: That is correct.
5: Okay, this is going to be cheating.
2: Yeah, maybe you should.
3: What was that? My new window.
2: Your windows are sweaty.
3: Window. That's right. The big window.
2: It's humid outside.
3: Sweaty.
2: Okay.
3: That's right.
2: Okay, Marcus, if you get this one right, you're now disqualified. Well, honestly, it looks like a baby arm.
3: Dallas.
2: Wait, who said my name?
3: She did.
4: I said Kincaid because I was saying
3: Kincaid.
4: Yeah, but
3: that's wrong. Okay. Kincaid said it.
2: All right, Dallas. I said it. Did I say it?
3: Yes.
2: Well, honestly, it looks like a baby arm. That would be correct. Yes, Dallas. Good job. Okay.
4: Yeah, right. My bad.
2: Not going to lie, girl. You do have a little bit of gas smell to you. Not going to lie, girl. You
3: Dallas.
2: Do have Marcus. Dallas by a hair.
3: Lauren.
4: Not gonna lie, girl, you do have a little bit of a gas smell, do you?
2: Good job. Y'all are playing way better than I thought you would. Listen, if you're not gonna be with me, I'm destroying your bras.
4: Lauren!
2: Lauren.
4: Me.
2: Lauren.
4: Listen, if you're not gonna be with me, I'm destroying your bras.
2: Wow!
3: I didn't remember that one.
2: There it is. It's fun taking it out, but it's not fun putting it back in.
5: Marcus.
3: That could have been either one of them.
2: Marcus.
5: Honestly. Dallas.
2: You think, is it?
4: It's fun taking it out, but it's not fun putting it back in.
2: Okay. Lauren.
3: Well, hello. Mini me over there.
2: Dallas is rubbing off on Lauren.
3: I'm not rubbing off. Lauren was like this.
4: I've always been like this.
2: We're playing who said to save that, okay? All right, next one. I have eaten some old Pop-Tarts and they were good.
3: Dallas. Kincaid. I have eaten some old Pop-Tarts.
4: Oh, that was me? I don't remember that.
3: I was so sure you said that.
2: That was my favorite part.
3: Did you think he said that too?
5: Yeah, I did.
4: Yeah.
3: Oh, Marcus thought it too.
2: Honestly, the funny part, I was about to go and pull that audio and I was like, I must have said that. No, it is you. All right. Who said to save that? Did you get the soggy newspaper? Better go get it so you can eat.
3: Dallas.
2: Lauren. Did you get the soggy newspaper? No.
5: Oh, wow.
2: Better go get it, then you can eat.
3: Didn't you say something about going and getting the paper for your dad?
4: Oh, yeah, I used to go get the newspaper every morning.
2: That was me. And last one, who said to save that, okay? What do you mean? It's my tongue. It's my nutty buddy.
5: Marcus.
2: Oh. Marcus.
5: Dallas.
4: Yes.
3: What do you mean? It's my tongue. It's my nutty buddy.
2: Yes. My favorite part is... Overall, this is probably the best we've played where you've known and because of Marcus's help. But at the same time... It is striking and sad that so many of us have no idea what it was we said just then.
5: I knew, but I forgot my name for the buzzer.
2: It's every single time. Marcus forgot his own name.
4: My name's Lauren.
2: Even worse. When we get back, maybe you've been thinking of this moment all week so you can share this morning. If you could erase one cringe moment from your life, what would it be? Side note, Lauren triggered an awful memory I had at a concert out front over the weekend, and I was like, what are you doing? Never ask that question. No.
3: Oh, yeah,
2: that's next.
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10: If 17 in Pender County is along your travels, that's a little sluggish. It's not too bad going south in toward Hempstead approaching 210. And there are some minor delays again after that in toward Borders Neck near 140 and some brief delays in toward downtown on Market Street approaching MLK as well. Rick Dixon, right now traffic.
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3: If you could erase one cringe moment from your life, what would that moment be? Lauren made me remember a moment I wanted to forget weekend and erased a moment I was going to talk about this morning. I don't even know what the moment is anymore. We're outside a concert, okay? And again, thank you very much. We met so many people who came to Braves Country Fest over the weekend at Truist. It was hot. It was sweaty, but it was so amazing meeting you out front. We were out there for hours taking pictures, getting to talk to you. It was such a great time out front. We can't thank you again for coming out and saying hi to us. That meant the world to us. Well, we're you know, setting up the photo booth and we're taking pictures, and I see this one woman comes over. Lauren's talking to her, and Lauren, you asked her what question?
4: I said, "When are you due?" Because she was pregnant, and she told me she was pregnant, so I didn't think there was anything wrong with me asking her when the baby was due.
3: Mm-hmm. Let me take you back. Back a bunch of years ago, okay? We're outside a concert. Same situation, different radio station. Outside a show. And I see this woman, and I go, "Wow, you picked a great concert." And I look down at her stomach, and I go, it's baby's first concert. You're going to hear so much. It's going to be a great show ever.
4: No.
3: Not pregnant.
4: See, you can't make that comment if they don't tell you that they're pregnant.
5: Yeah.
4: I was okay making this comment because we were taking the photo, and she turned to the side to go.
3: Same thing. She looked so pregnant, much like that lady we talked to. Same situation. Nope.
4: Yeah, they need to tell you. The only reason I felt comfortable saying that to her was because she turned to the side to cradle her bump and said, "Oh, let me show off the baby bump." And that's when I was like, "Oh, when are you due?" But no, you cannot.
5: Kincaid almost had a fit. He was like, "Don't ask her that!"
3: I didn't hear that part.
5: Okay. She told me she was pregnant.
3: Yes. Even then, don't say anything. Just go, "Oh, I had a nice lunch too."
4: My goodness.
3: So let's go around the room. Dallas, nothing embarrasses you. Have you ever had a cringe moment?
5: There's only one. I was at the beach one time, in the panhandle, and I got out of the ocean, thought that, this is just great. I'm looking good. My body's all toned. Yay. Fabulous. My boobie was hanging out and I didn't know. I'm not talking a little bit. I'm talking like the whole thing had slid to the side, mm-hmm. and I was looked like I was about ready to breastfeed somebody.
4: That's only cringe for you. I'm sure everybody else loved it, though.
5: I was walking up. My sister said, "Punch your bubby back in!" And I was like, the waves are rolling. The music's playing. People are loud. I'm like, what? She's pointing, and I'm like, oh, my God.
4: Every woman is like, yep, I've been there before.
5: Oh, man. Yep. It's just, but it's one thing when you're in the ocean and you just pop up and you go, "Oh, Lord." But then I got out and was walking
3: casually,
5: with the contest, I'm tan, I'm toned. Lord.
3: I'm guessing you were just a little bit tanner on one side that day.
5: Yeah, just a little bit. But anyways, I was like, oh, I'm so sorry.
4: Yeah, good for you. You know what, Dallas? Nobody else thought it was cringe besides you, I bet.
5: I was like, God, I hate that.
4: They probably look back at that as an amazing, awesome moment. Hey, remember when we saw that lady with her boob out?
5: I certainly didn't. Yeah.
3: Ones and fives being thrown your way. Lauren?
4: Oh, my God. I have so many. What do I choose from? One that I think was really that just sticks out of my mind right now was I was at a bar it was one of those outdoor patio bars where you're sitting out on, they had, the fake grass, the turf.
5: You're
4: watching a game, and we're all sitting in Adirondack chairs, and we're watching the game, and we're all drinking, and I have my dog with me, and I'm holding her leash, and she sees another dog and just jerks me.
5: Goes crazy.
4: I flip over the chair because she runs behind me, and I go like this with my arm behind my head with the leash. I flip over the chair. My drink goes everywhere.
3: Did your boob fall out?
4: My boob did not fall out. I didn't need to pull my pants up a little bit after all that. But that just caught and it was a big game. It was during college football season, and everyone just turns around and just stares at me. But I'm worried about my dog, so I got to go run over and try to make sure that she's okay.
5: Right.
4: Meanwhile, I've got this drink all over me. I just caused this huge scene. That was one that happened. I wish I could go back and
5: have a replay.
4: Yeah, erase that.
3: Make us laugh. If you could erase one cringe moment from your life, what would it be? And please share with us here.
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5: 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There's a term for that, social offloading. And experts we talked to warned that this habit could be stunting emotional growth, leaving an already isolated generation who came of age during the pandemic even less prepared for the messiness of human interaction. 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They are keen to help. I'm Dr. Sanjay Gupta, helping you live a better life.
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7: Cape Fear weather from the Brunswick Water Filters Weather Center.
8: The heat is once again on in your First Alert forecast for this Monday. Hazy sunshine and clouds with spotty showers and storms locally bringing cooling, otherwise hot with highs lower and middle 90s. Similar skies in your First Alert forecast for Tuesday. Perhaps a few more clouds and highs bit lower in the 80s before the 90s come back. From the First Alert Forecast Center, I'm WECT Chief Meteorologist Gannon Medwick.
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0: Cade and Dallas. I'm so excited for this. If you could erase one cringe moment from your life, what would it be? Hi, Katie. It's Kincaid and Dallas. What was this cringe moment?
1: Good morning. Well, I will tell you that I accidentally called the wrong number when I was trying to call y'all, so that was kind of cringy.
2: Ooh, yeah.
3: I want to talk about when my other boob fell out.
0: No, what was the cringe moment?
1: So in high school, we have those weird lunch tables where they fold up, and you've got, like, the short seat, and then you've got, like, really long ones. You can have, like, two to a seat in, you know, a normal lunchroom. And my friend's like, oh, scoot over. We've got blah, blah, blah sitting with us. And I was like, okay, sure. I go to scoot over, and I fell between the seats. But not only did I fall between the seats, it got my pocket and ripped me my jeans off from the back.
2: Oh, no.
4: Completely off of your body?
1: Off of my body. And I was like, I got up, so I was already embarrassed for the fact that I fell. And then, on top of that, it ripped, and it was song day. So...
2: Oh.
1: Yeah. My friend was like, take my jacket. I had no idea. I just was like, why is it cold all the time?
0: Oh, no.
2: Why is there a breeze?
0: High school is bad enough where every moment could be, you know, a thing they talk about. You become that incident forever. It becomes your nickname. They talk about it at the reunions. And there you are.
1: Thank God I was senior year because it was done.
0: And you were done. Good job, Katie. See, now we can laugh at it. Now we can laugh at it, Katie. Exactly. Thank you for calling in this morning. Love that. Accidental school nudity. Cecilia.
5: Good morning.
0: If you could erase one cringe moment from your life, what are we erasing?
5: So it was college spring break, and I had a very similar moment to Dallas's. I felt great. I was like feeling good. I came out of the water and I was walking down the beach and I was like, wow, like everyone's checking me out. And I realized, like, you can imagine how many people are there, like, during spring break. And
2: right.
5: I realized, wait, they're not just checking me out. They're, like, kind of laughing amongst themselves. I look down. Somehow, a massive amount of sand had gotten in my bikini bottoms, and I had, like, a giant bulge. And they all were looking at that, not me.
0: Sand bulge. That's new. We haven't heard that from the beach. Sand bulge. Yeah. That, Cecilia, is amazing. And that's how you wound up in Miss March in a calendar. Thank you so much. Thank you. I appreciate it. All right. Anonymous, good morning. If you could erase one cringe moment from your life, what would it be, Anonymous?
6: So when I was dating, I had been talking to this guy for a minute, and a bunch of me and my friends went out, and I told him he could definitely come meet us. I was hyping him up to all of my friends. He was so cute, so nice, all the, you know, things you say about a guy that you want to meet. And when he pulled up, he was not at all who he said he was. And I felt super cringe about the whole thing. I didn't know how to get out of the situation. I didn't know how to tell him I didn't want to be there. I didn't want him to be there, so I kind of just endured it. My ex was pretty rough too, but yeah. We found a way to say we had to go to another bar, and we kind of said that we were probably going to go home after. And when we walked away, all of my friends laughed at me, and it was super cringe. I wish I never would put myself in that situation.
0: It's okay. It happens.
2: Yeah.
0: That's one of those things you wake up at 2 a.m, and then you try to go back to sleep, and it pops up. It just bubbles up, and you can't stop it. Thank you.
4: Just be thankful you didn't go home with him.
0: Yeah. Oh, that could have been a mistake.
2: Yeah.
6: Oh, no, never.
0: Yeah. When you take feeling bad too far, I took him home.
2: Yeah.
0: Thank you.
2: Yeah.
0: Listener Jackie.
7: Hi, I have two.
0: Okay, pick one, please. Pick one really good one, please.
7: Okay, it actually happened over the weekend.
0: This is a fresh one. This one's still steaming. This one you can't put in the fridge yet because it might turn sour. So you have to wait for it to cool off room temperature. Go ahead, Jackie. What was your cringe moment you wish you could delete from your life?
7: It involved my son.
0: Okay.
7: So we were in Target, and this man walks by, and my son yells out, "Mommy, I didn't know men could get pregnant."
2: No.
4: Oh, no.
2: Oh, wow.
0: Beer belly.
2: Yeah. Yikes.
7: I couldn't. And then my daughter yells out, "Mommy, pregnant?" I'm like, no.
0: No, no. No. No.
2: Okay, did the man hear it?
7: Yes, he just looked. And I was like, I'm sorry. And we left.
0: Time to go to a different Target. Thank you very much. I appreciate you, Jackie. Thank you so much. Wow.
4: If
0: you
4: you're going to love this message.
0: Is it the mole one?
4: Yes.
0: Drunk at a wedding. Drunk at a wedding, I went to brush a piece of food off a guy's face. .. It was a mole.
2: No! Oh! How do you come back from that?
4: I'm not sure how you, I don't know. Oh, Lord.
0: I was at a funeral with childhood friends. One of the girl's moms told me that her granddaughter was pregnant. Well, her daughter walks up looking very pregnant. I proceed to rub her belly and say something along the lines of, I heard you're expecting a new bundle of joy in front of a whole group of our friends, in which she quickly responds, I'm not expecting. I wanted to crawl into the casket.
2: Oh, my God.
4: About this one. Made out with a girl at a bar once after work. Thought I cheated. 2 minutes later, found out it was my girlfriend when she took off the wig.
2: Wait, I have so many questions.
4: Why, I like, do too.
2: So, did you, the girlfriend think that you were cheating too? Like, did you tell the girlfriend, like, oh, I thought I was hooking up with a different girl?
4: I don't know. Oh, wow. I do have a lot of questions for 4822.
0: I was 7 months pregnant in a room filled with people having my baby shower. Went to sit down and broke wind, and it echoed through the building and everyone started laughing. I walked out of the room so embarrassed. Okay, when you're pregnant like that, all bets are off. Yes, it's to be expected. Yeah,
4: absolutely. Yeah. And I gotta tell you, farts are funny.
0: They
4: it
0: are.
4: Doesn't matter.
0: Yeah.
4: I mean, if you toot, everybody's just gonna laugh and...
0: Yeah.
4: You know, you just laugh with them.
0: This like, sound actually came from Dallas. This sound actually, we got this recorded. This is not from a movie. This is Dallas laughing at farts.
4: Exactly.
0: So that's where that came from.
4: That's how I laugh. If I poot, that's my laugh.
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15: College Road has some very minor delays going southbound after exiting off of eastbound I-40 toward MLK, then again after Marcus Street around toward Randall Parkway. The northbound side of College Road jams up as well near Shipyard Boulevard toward Wrightsville Avenue. Richardson, right now traffic.
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13: When it comes to news, we're first in country. 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Zach Topps extending his tour into the fall, and the music will be countrier as the beer gets colder.
14: 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The music, countrier. And you say, what? Zach, how can the beer get colder and the music get countrier? 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

0: It's Kincaid in Dallas.
1: Y'all, okay, you know how old-timey bank robbery movies, they got the getaway driver waiting out front?
2: Yeah.
1: What? Tell you how things went with the getaway Waymo. This is for some reverb here because it took place in San Francisco, where a thief chose not to have an actual getaway driver, but hired a Waymo so that the car would just drive itself and they wouldn't have an accomplice. The man robbed a hot yoga studio.
2: Oh, what?
1: Sweaty cash apparently got away with an armload of activewear.
2: Well, that's expensive.
1: So yeah, he grabbed a bunch of clothes on the way out. It sounds insane, but Waymo is run through an app and there are cameras all over the car. Somehow it's been about 6 months. They still cannot find this guy. Technically, they might know who he is, but they haven't made any arrests. And so far he's not been publicly identified. So he could be just hanging out in his yoga wear or he's already sold it. A detective even admitted you'd think it would be easier with Waymo because he had to use the app and there was a payment method. But it sounds like the guy booked the Waymo with stolen information and a burner phone. Plus, the video footage didn't help because he was covered. They just saw what he had in his hands, which is all athleisure wear.
2: Yeah.
1: So maybe it was a good
2: idea. Yeah.
1: So it worked out for him.
2: Very pricey. I mean, he's going to take that to a flea market and sell it for half price, and people are going to be like, yeah.
3: Yeah.
1: So are we going to see more people use autonomous vehicles to help them commit crimes?
2: I don't know.
3: I think so.
2: That's so crazy.
1: Interesting. But wait, there's more from Dallas.
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5: Kincaid in Dallas.
1: Y'all, there is a celebrity who literally, he used to work in the same business we used to work in. He used to work in radio. And you know, days off, hard to come by for the most part in radio. You really got to be somebody to get a day off. So he did what a lot of us have done. He lied about the passing of a family member to get
2: off. See, I can never do this because I'd be scared to death that person would pass
1: away. He's going to really die. Same thing.
2: Yep. Would have absolutely died but myself.
1: I'm going to play you the clip of this particular celebrity talking about what he did and how it made an entire career for him. And then, who did you kill off to get the day off? Coming up next.

0: Kincaid and Dallas.
1: Celebrities, they are like us.
2: Ludacris used to work in radio a bunch of years ago before he got famous in his hip-hop career.
3: Oh, Luda. Lord, I love Luda.
2: And he needed a day off, did not have any days off, so...
4: I was working at the station. I was not signed to a contract, so they could have fired me any day. I was the youngest person at the radio station, like 17, 18 years old. In order to go, Timbaland was like, I want you to come to Virginia. This is where I'm recording this album. But I need you to come like on random Thursday.
1: Right.
4: I was like in my mind, I'm like, bro, there's no way I could take off from this station. They'll fire me. And God bless. Rest in peace. My grandmother said my grandmother just died. I have to go to the funeral in New York. I used my grandmother to go record Fat Rabbit with Timbaland in Virginia.
3: Oof. Desperate times call for desperate measures.
2: Grandma, grandma did not die. So that's what we did. How many of us, you didn't have time off, you had to pull the card. I'm sorry, I just found out I lost my grandma. I'm going to need off on Monday. I'm sorry. It's the funeral on Monday. Sorry. Okay, of course. A lot of times, no questions asked. You were telling me, Dallas, there was somebody you worked with. Apparently, they had four grandmothers who passed away?
3: He actually used to work for someone I knew.
2: Oh.
3: And they were like, yeah, we're on like grandmother number five or something. And I was like, how many grandmothers do you have?
5: Yeah, right. It becomes obvious after a point.
3: Four.
5: Yeah.
3: Yes, hello.
5: You've got a different family member passing every month.
2: Five.
5: Oh.
2: Right.
3: There
2: you go.
3: Right. Yeah. And this guy was in his, I think he was like in his 50s. So the odds of all grandmothers
2: living that long.
5: Yeah,
3: that would be huge.
2: Living that long. Mm-hmm. Lauren, did you ever need some time off and did you kill off anybody?
5: I never killed off anyone because I am such a firm believer where I'm like, oh, I feel like if I say it, it's going to actually happen.
3: Well, especially if you say it and you're lying about it. And it's because something to do for your something so selfish for yourself.
5: Yes. But I remember years ago when I was working somewhere, I really needed this day off. And I lied that it was my grandma's 100th birthday.
2: Oh, you
5: and I really needed to be there for her, like to be at this birthday party and see her for her 100th birthday party. Uh-huh. It's going to be this whole big family event. Everyone from my family's going. If I don't go, I'll be the only one not there and it will just break her heart. Mm-hmm. And so they didn't ask any questions and they just said, okay, enjoy.
3: Now, go ahead and say what you're going to say.
2: How old was your grandma at the time?
5: Like 82.
2: Did grandma ever see 100?
5: No, she didn't, but she wasn't going to see 100 anyway. Okay. It was,
3: But I'm thinking, like, if I'd have been your boss, I'd be like, okay, now how old are you? You're 25, and your mother is. Yeah, I would have started doing the math and went, wow, grandma was old when she had children.
2: So they become a doctor. Maternal grandmother? Okay, and was it your mom born at age 52? Yeah,
5: she was. Yes, don't ask too many questions. It was a miracle she could do it, okay?
2: Unreal, that's crazy. Yes. All right, how many times did at some party? Okay.
3: That's why she's lived to be 100.
5: Exactly.
2: Yes,
5: it's a miracle.
2: Let's take calls because I'm sure you did it. Who in your family did you kill off for a day off? Sorry, my uncle, he's not going to make it. Or, I know people too, it looks like he's in the ICU. It's not looking good. And then... it's a miracle.
3: He made a huge comeback.
2: Oh, you won't believe it. This is unreal. I saw him, and instantly, he'd got his levels turned around. His heartbeat became regular.
3: His levels
2: turned
3: around.
2: It's amazing what happened.
3: That's such good medical lingo.
2: His levels had turned around. All right. 470.
3: If you said that to me, I would believe you.
2: Dallas.
3: If you were like, oh, his levels are...
2: I got great news. My levels have turned around. You know what? That's also... ask me about the World Cup right now. Ask me a question about... any team, Paraguay.
5: Did you see that USA win Friday
2: night? I can tell you, this is why so many goals, our levels turned around in such a way I did not.
5: It did. They really did.
2: Who did you kill off to get a day off?
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1: Kincaid and Dallas.
2: We're talking to people who killed someone off for a day off. Not actually in real life, but there's a grandmother who either already passed or would eventually pass. We all die at some time, but you kill them off to get the day off, and you went into work. I'm sorry. It looks like we lost Betsy. I'm sorry. She was the matriarch of the family. Ronnie, good morning. Who did we kill off for a day off?
3: I didn't kill off anyone. I was the night shift supervisor, and you would be surprised how many people killed off their parents.
2: Their own parents?
4: What?
2: Okay.
3: And I'm telling you, brothers, sisters, but the company policy is they had to bring a copy of the either an obituary or the pamphlet at the funeral in order for them to get credit and get paid to take the time off.
2: Ronnie, were you shocked?
3: How many people?
2: Were you shocked at the Photoshop skills of all your employees that you never knew had this knowledge to go and make these things look so legit?
3: I will say yes. I have seen a few made-up ones, but the company policy was as long as they brought something, they'd get credit for it.
2: And now with AI, could you imagine?
4: Well, you think they just ran by the funeral home and said, hey, give me one of those.
2: I'm sure now with AI, I'm sure there's a picture of them taking a selfie by the casket. It's that bad now with AI. Thank you, Ronnie. Appreciate you very much. Tracy, welcome. It wasn't you, was it? Did you kill somebody off to get a day off?
5: No, it was not me. Okay. It was my kid's father. He was actually trying to get out of being a father, and he succeeded. He told me that his mom passed and he needed to go back home. And so he went back home, and then come to find out she didn't pass away until a year and a half later.
4: Mm. So do we know what he was doing?
5: He went down and hooked up with somebody else and got her pregnant as well.
4: Oh, my
2: father,
4: Lord.
2: Father of the year. I'm sorry that happened.
4: I'm so sorry.
2: That's awful.
4: That's awful.
2: Karen, this is your husband's employee who got busted doing this.
6: Yes. He is a senior superintendent, and his project manager called in and said his dad had died. Well, about 2 weeks later, the project manager guy got in a bad car accident, and so they went to see him in the hospital, and his father stood up and said, hi, I'm so-and-so's father.
2: No, so when that guy got better, was he terminated?
6: I don't think so.
2: Wow.
6: I don't think he was. But, it was a crazy thing. You imagine laying there and go, hey, my dad who died 2 weeks ago.
2: Yeah, he's back. Thank you very much.
4: Wow.
2: Thank you for the call. Thank you.
4: Oh, my Lord. Somebody said that when they were in their teens, I needed to get fluid drained from a knee surgery.
2: Wow.
4: They said I used that till I was 21.
7: Hey, that's a good excuse.
2: I don't think anybody questions fluid.
4: Yeah.
2: Somebody else said, I have killed off my maternal grandmother for the last decade. ...
4: Ugh.
2: She passed away in 1999.
4: Okay, so this is not a person, but I went to school with a girl. I swear she had 3 cycles a month because every time we turn around, I got to go home. I've got cramps.
7: Oh, yeah. I know some girls who did that too.
4: I mean, milked it to the highest level possible.
7: Mm-hmm.
4: And I would be like, I started keeping a calendar. Like, girl, it ain't been 28 days. What's going on?
7: I had a girl in gym class who every single time we had to do anything in gym class.
4: Oh, it was always in gym class.
7: Yes, I can't today. It's my time of the month.
4: Yeah.
7: I just got to sit this one out. Her time of the month must have been every week then.
4: Exactly. Yep. Oh, Lord.
2: Can I share something with you?
4: I see that look on your face. Well, I know you didn't use that excuse.
2: No.
7: I've used that excuse before for things.
2: When Dallas said she had 3 cycles a month, I'm like, it's a lot of bikes.
7: Oh, my God.
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29: The heat is once again on in your First Alert forecast for this Monday. Hazy sunshine and clouds with spotty showers and storms locally bringing cooling, otherwise hot with highs lower and middle 90s. Similar skies in your First Alert forecast for Tuesday, perhaps a few more clouds and highs a bit lower in the 80s before the 90s come back. From the First Alert Forecast Center, I'm WECT Chief Meteorologist Gannon Medwick.
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2: But wait, there's more. Does not disappoint with us this morning. Mine, traffic stop revealed that this man had 34 open containers of... guess the beverage. I'll tell you exactly what they found. A lot of empty cans
4: so
2: up here.
4: So many open cans.
2: Yes, so many. It looked like a recycling center. Dallas.
4: Oh, did he drink all of it? I wonder how to
2: tell you what I know in a second.
4: Wow. Okay, didn't we have a whole conversation, was it last week or the week before, talking about dreams? And
2: yes.
7: Yeah, last week.
4: You dream something, it manifested. And mm-hmm. Okay, yep. Well, I'm going to tell you something about Americans and what they say about their dreams and the things that are going on in their lives.
2: Okay.
7: Okay. So people who are from other countries coming here for the World Cup are learning the hard way about how dangerous free chips and salsa can be. We've all been there before, and I love this.
4: Okay. Throw some guac in. I'm in.

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2: But wait, there's more. Kincaid and Dallas.
0: He's 33 years old. His name is Connor Paraday. He got pulled over Friday night outside Tampa. He was seen flying down the highway at more than 90 miles per hour. That's not the story. The cop that noticed Connor going that fast also noticed that he seemed heavily intoxicated, not to mention there was a mountain of empty White Claw cans rolling shotgun in the passenger side. They counted 34 open containers.
3: Ooh, 30? Now, wow.
1: That's more than, what's it, comes in a 12-pack?
0: I'm guessing, purely guessing, these were not all from one sitting. I'm guessing that these had accumulated after a while. He was arrested and registered a blood alcohol content level of 0.177, which is more than twice the legal limit. He was charged with DUI.
1: Good grief.
0: It's a lot of containers. So he was hanging on to them. Maybe he just wanted, I don't know, a certain amount before he went to the recycling center. I don't know, but that's a lot. Also, if you're going to drive drunk, well, first of all, if you're going to, don't drive drunk. Yeah. And also, if you're going to be stupid and drive drunk, the evidence is sitting right next to you.
1: Right.
0: I mean, my God, they just looked through the window and there it is.
1: Here's a question. If you are driving and say you have a beer can from 4 days ago.
0: It's an open container.
1: It's still open container. It doesn't matter. Yeah, it's still there.
0: I'm not a law enforcement. Dallas, I don't know if you knew this. I'm not a law enforcement member.
1: Well, sometimes I see you wear your badge. So.
3: Okay, but what if it's empty? And what if it's in the driver's side, not the driver's side, the passenger side door?
1: Right.
3: And like, yeah, you tell them like this was my friend's and they must have left it here. They take your blood alcohol level.
1: Yeah.
3: It comes out as a zero.
0: I think it varies from state to state, but I think in a lot of states, that open container basically gives them a reason to. Yeah,
1: I'd have to take the can though and like pour out the few drops that were left and see if it was hot.
0: I was told one time we were on our way to a dinner party.
1: If it were hot, then I know it's going to be. It's been in the car for a while.
3: Yeah,
0: we were on our way to a friend's house and I put the wine fit in the cup holder. It was corked and everything, and someone said, "Don't even put it there. You're asking for it." And so yeah, because I was talking about that, and somebody said, "Don't even. They will get you. Don't even do it." But wait, there's more from Dallas.
1: Open it. Okay, so I know we talked about this a couple of weeks ago, and I always go back to Lauren having that dream about her ex's password.
3: Yes. Yep.
1: And you dreamt what it was and you went and it worked.
3: Yep.
1: And you found out he was cheating. I was like,
3: yes.
1: Oh my gosh, this is so crazy. Have you ever had a dream, Kay, that led you to a major life change?
0: We literally did a topic on this last week based on the story.
1: I know.
0: Yes. There were a couple different things. Yeah. One was I had a dream that I shouldn't fly somewhere. I had an awful like air disaster dream. And so I didn't fly somewhere, but
1: because of the dream.
0: Because of the dream, because I've never had a vivid dream like the night before I was supposed to fly somewhere, so I didn't.
1: I don't think I ever have.
0: I tracked the flight, and the plane landed. Everything was fine, but I wondered, could I have been the reason? Maybe I saved the entire plane. Maybe it's me. Maybe there was too much weight if I had gone on that flight. I don't know. But yeah, so little things like that.
1: So you had that dream. Yeah. So I know we talked about it a couple weeks ago. I just saw the story again this morning in our prep, and I was like, I've never had it. I've never had that dream. And then it also says that research suggests dreams can motivate people to address toxic situations or face those challenges that are going on in their life. So maybe if you had a dream last night and you're thinking, well, should I, shouldn't I? Maybe you should or maybe you shouldn't. I don't know.
3: Yeah, it could be a sign.
1: It could
3: listen
1: be.
3: Listen to it like I did.
1: Follow the signs. Go with your gut.
3: Yes.
1: Lauren.
3: Yeah. Okay, so we all know that there's a bunch of people here for the World Cup, people coming in from other countries, and these Japanese fans who are here for they're in Dallas for the World Cup are going viral because they are experiencing Mexican restaurants for the very first time. And they didn't realize that the chips and salsa that they bring out to the table when you first sit down,
1: right,
3: that's free. So
1: they usually hope that you're going to order a drink least some cheese dip or guac or something.
3: So these Japanese fans in Dallas and the restaurant owners are going viral because they're saying they keep encountering when they place the chips and salsa down the table, them going, well, we didn't order this. Like, we didn't deserve, what did we do to deserve this? We're not paying for this or anything like that. And they go, oh, they just come with the table. Like, it's free. It's on us. And then you order your drinks and your meal and everything like that. Well, they didn't realize that the chips and salsa were going to be so good and bottomless.
0: Did they turn into goldfish? Do they physically get ill It just kept eating. Oh, they exploded at the table?
3: No. Close. They kept eating the chips and salsa so much that they were too full to even order anything. Yes. And so most of the time their bill was almost nothing. And they are saying that they got defeated by the courtesy.
0: Yes, they did. That's great.
3: That is the funniest thing in the world.
0: Welcome
3: that they
0: to
3: are
0: America.
3: So amazed by chips and salsa. Listen. I think we have all been defeated by chips and salsa at a Mexican restaurant.
1: I go into a restaurant just to get defeated by chips and salsa. Are you kidding? Hey, we just got a text that said, hey, I learned in grand jury duty to put all your adult drinks in the trunk. Can't get drunk if they're in the trunk.
3: Hey.
0: I like that. Words to live. I can't get drunk if they're in the trunk.
1: Yeah, put that on a t-shirt.
3: I like that. Same with you can't eat all the chips and salsa if you don't get multiple baskets.
1: Exactly.
3: Yep. But wait, that's all.
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0: I'm Kincaid.
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0: Kincaid and Dallas, we've got my little secret. Everyone's got a history, much like a browser. Everyone has a history, and sometimes you forget about the history until you stumble upon somebody.
34: I only pretended to be my girlfriend's mom for the first time.
0: He knows her very well. My Little Secret next.

0: Kate and Dallas. My little secret.
1: My little secret is I only pretended to meet my girlfriend's mom for the first time.
2: Oh. What does that mean?
3: How do you know your girlfriend's mom?
2: And by the way, you sound so sexy.
3: Oh, there it is. See, this is why he gets in trouble, Dallas.
2: Wow.
1: Out the gate.
3: Okay, what happened?
1: So I've been dating my girlfriend. We've been on dating for about 3.5 months now. And she finally said, like, I think it'd be appropriate for you to come to dinner. And I was like, sounds good. Let's do it. So went to dinner. And immediately upon arriving at her parents' house, recognized her mom right away.
2: Uh-oh.
1: So she's someone that I actually work with in the same building. And for a couple of weeks, we
3: collaborated on projects.
1: Some would say that.
3: Joined a Teams meeting.
1: we would just kind of go to a bar and hook up a little bit.
2: Yeah.
1: I mean, it was a couple of weeks. It went on for a little bit, and then she met someone else, and that was the end of it. I mean, it was quick and it was over, but obviously I had no idea that she was her mom. And so now I'm dating her daughter, and obviously, like, nothing is said. We're sitting at dinner, she leaves the table, and I was going to just go wash up and, you know, step away, wash my hands, get ready for dinner, and she's waiting in the hallway and immediately pulls me and, you know, not slams me against the wall, but is, like, very adamant. She just says, not a word, and then pushes off me and leaves. And
3: how was dinner, though? Was it tasty? Would y'all have?
1: It was a great dinner.
2: Is she an older lady, like a hot older lady? And
1: I mean, I would like to think my standards would qualify.
3: Was she
1: her
3: an
1: as
3: elder
1: hot
3: librarian in her late 70s? No.
2: Well, what I was saying is, she older? Are you just older than her daughter?
1: I'm a little older than her daughter, but yes, I would say the age gap between me and my girlfriend's mom is more significant, yes.
2: I got you.
3: So this is never going to be revealed.
2: Wow.
1: Yeah. And so now I'm kind of stuck in this weird predicament of things are great with my girlfriend. So how do I now, do I ever broach the subject?
3: Don't.
1: Or,
2: no.
3: No.
2: Let me tell you something. There is no girl on the face of this earth that wants to know that you've laid down with her mother and her. I guarantee you, do not say a word. Take it to your grave.
1: I mean, but I'm going to have to see both of them at, you know, family parties and,
2: well, you just
1: got,
2: you know,
1: dinners.
2: What? I mean, you did it. So just live with it and move on.
3: But should anything happen and y'all break up, I would follow her on social media. 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

the day, Potts Farm was a place to go. 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I'm tired of talking, man. Y'all ain't listening. Them old

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5: A better life with Dr. Sanjay Gupta.
6: 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But are they safe? And do they really work? Well, first, let's talk about actual magnesium. That's an essential mineral that is needed for more than 300 different processes in the body, according to one dietitian. And most people get enough of it simply from the foods they eat. Now, if you're not getting enough, there are a few different types of supplements you can try. But as always, you should talk to your doctor before starting any new medication or supplement, whether it's prescription or over the counter. Now, when it comes to the science, we looked into this, and I gotta say, there's not a lot of strong evidence that magnesium supplements will actually help you sleep. They might help you manage pain, they might help you lower your stress levels, or work to get your muscles to relax. And maybe it's those things then that help you get some better sleep. I'm Dr. Sanjay Gupta, helping you live a better life.
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9: 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Midland's kicking off the weekend with a new album. Stages is out now.

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4: The heat is once again on in your First Alert forecast for this Monday. Hazy sunshine and clouds with spotty showers and storms locally bringing cooling, otherwise hot with highs lower and middle 90s. Similar skies in your First Alert forecast for Tuesday, perhaps a few more clouds and highs a bit lower in the 80s before the 90s come back. From the First Alert Forecast Center, I'm WECT Chief Meteorologist Gannon Medwick.
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3: A better life with Dr. Sanjay Gupta.
6: Slowly but surely, AI is seeping its way into every corner of our lives. One area perhaps I didn't expect is diet advice. A new study out of Turkey found that chatbots are recommending to teen boys and girls that they restrict their daily calories to dangerously low levels and eat a balance of nutrients that are kind of out of whack. Remember, teenagers are growing, one pediatrician told us. If they aren't getting enough nutrition, it can really stunt their growth on a number of levels. And in extreme cases, it can lead to significant health consequences. Large language models, LLMs, they are designed to agree with you. So if you're looking to lose weight, they're going to push you pretty hard in that direction. They also sometimes don't know how to tell the difference between good information and bad information. And you know who does? Your doctor. I'm Dr. Sanjay Gupta, helping you live a better life.
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9: Cape Fear weather from the Cumulus Media Weather Center.
16: For the rest of today, variable clouds with a stray shower or storm possible. Highs mainly lower 90s. Tonight into tomorrow, mostly cloudy with a stray shower or storm possible. Lows mainly lower 70s. And highs, and then not as hot, middle and upper 80s. Lower and middle 90s likely return later in the week, though. From the First Alert Forecast Center, I'm WECT Chief Meteorologist Gannon Medwick.
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7: 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Wow. Took one.
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6: 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How disgusting. No.
9: 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Good morning.
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15: A Better Life with Dr. Sanjay Gupta.
16: Did you know that almost half the vegetables and more than three quarters of the fruit that we eat in this country come from just one state, California? Yeah, it's true. And according to a new report by the Environmental Working Group, a health advocacy organization, a lot of this produce is tainted with PFAS, which are sometimes referred to as forever chemicals. Why? Well, the EPA says pesticides keep America's food supply safe, abundant, and affordable. And of course, these chemicals are used in every state, not just California. Now, if you are worried, though, about how much you're consuming, the best thing to do is to buy organic produce, if and when you can. Organic or not, you should rinse all fruits and vegetables under running water. Don't use any soap. And as one epidemiologist told us, use a brush on sturdier items like carrots, potatoes, and cucumbers. I'm Dr. Sanjay Gupta, helping you live a better life.
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28: For the rest of today, variable clouds with a stray shower or storm possible. Highs mainly lower 90s. Tonight into tomorrow, mostly cloudy with a stray shower or storm possible. Lows mainly lower 70s and highs, and then not as hot, middle and upper 80s. Lower and middle 90s likely return later in the week, though. From the First Alert Forecast Center, I'm WECT Chief Meteorologist Gannon Medwick.
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33: For the rest of today, variable clouds with a stray shower or storm possible. Highs mainly lower 90s. Tonight into tomorrow, mostly cloudy with a stray shower or storm possible. Lows mainly lower 70s and highs, and then not as hot, middle and upper 80s. Lower and middle 90s likely return later in the week, though. From the First Alert Forecast Center, I'm WECT Chief Meteorologist Gannon Medwick.
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18: 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Little Big Town announced their new album, It's a Dying Art, is coming out August 28th.
19: Love is a dying art, and we want to keep that thing going. 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Look for It's a Dying Art. 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
2: 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Little Big Town announced their new album, It's a Dying Art, is coming out August 28th.
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30: For the rest of today, variable clouds with a stray shower or storm possible. Highs mainly lower 90s. Tonight into tomorrow, mostly cloudy with a stray shower or storm possible. Lows mainly lower 70s. And highs and then not as hot, middle and upper 80s. Lower and middle 90s likely return later in the week, though. From the First Alert Forecast Center, I'm WECT Chief Meteorologist Gannon Medwick.
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8: Yes, who are you calling, Kincaid or Dallas?
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19: A Better Life with Dr. Sanjay Gupta.
20: Heart disease is still the leading cause of death here in the United States and around the world. But what if there was something you could do earlier in life to reduce the odds of becoming a statistic? Well, here in the United States, tens of millions of adults already take a statin to lower their cholesterol. But new guidance put out by the American College of Cardiology and the American Heart Association now emphasize that treating high cholesterol sooner could significantly reduce a person's lifetime risk of heart attack or stroke. How early are we talking? In your 30s, believe it or not. Of course, you need to talk to your doctor about whether statins are right for you, but you should know that the evidence is really starting to stack up that shows the earlier you get a jump on reducing lifelong exposure to plaque-causing lipids and lipoproteins, the better the odds are going to be for you. Make sure you get your cholesterol checked. That's the first step. I'm Dr. Sanjay Gupta, helping you live a better life.
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25: When it comes to news, we are first in country. Country News Now. Zach Topps extending his tour into the fall, and the music will be countryer as the beer gets colder.
26: It is still the cold beer and country music tour, but there are two main differences. The beer. Colder. The music, countryer. And you say, what? Zach, how can the beer get colder and the music get countryer? And to that I say, you best buy your tickets and come find out.
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28: For the rest of today, variable clouds with a stray shower or storm possible. Highs mainly lower 90s. Tonight into tomorrow, mostly cloudy with a stray shower or storm possible. Lows mainly lower 70s and highs, and then not as hot, middle and upper 80s. Lower and middle 90s likely return later in the week, though. From the First Alert Forecast Center, I'm WECT Chief Meteorologist Gannon Medwick.
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13: 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Stages is out now.

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7: It's not looking too bad this afternoon on the roadways. You'll find your usual slowdowns in certain areas, including Market Street northbound. There's a delay near Carr Avenue, then again near MLK. After that, there's a brief backup on 17 north in toward Hempstead at 210. Britt Dixon, right now traffic. This
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36: Trending a little cooler in the short term for your First Alert forecast. For Monday night, look for partly cloudy skies, settling breezes, and overnight lows in the lower 70s. Variably or mostly cloudy skies for Tuesday, highs in the lower and middle 80s, back to the lower 70s for your Tuesday night. And for Wednesday, the risk of a few showers and high temperatures a little closer to that 90 degree mark. From the WECT First Alert Forecast Center, I'm Gabe Ross.
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6: There is a brief backup forming on Eastwood Road going west as you head toward Market Street. That delay continues on the westbound MLK and gets heavier near College Road, then again near Carr Avenue. And there are some brief delays again after that getting onto the outbound span of the Isabel Holmes Bridge around toward 421.
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6: There are delays in place on College Road going northbound to begin near Shipyard Boulevard, on and off to and past MLK. They're really not too bad. A little sluggish on northbound Military Cutoff near Eastwood Road. Otherwise, you run better toward Market Street. Britt Dixon, right now traffic.
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4: Trending a little cooler in the short term for your First Alert forecast. For Monday night, look for partly cloudy skies, settling breezes, and overnight lows in the lower 70s. Variably or mostly cloudy skies for Tuesday, highs in the lower and middle 80s, back to the lower 70s for your Tuesday night. And for Wednesday, the risk of a few showers and high temperatures a little closer to that 90 degree mark. From the WECT First Alert Forecast Center, I'm Gabe Ross.
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WQ101. Got a disturbance down in the Texas Gulf Coast trying to fire up. If it does become a name storm, it will be known as Arthur, the first storm of 2026.

Hey, how about this? Wynonna Judd is back with some new music. She announced a new album called The Hard Truth coming out October 2nd. These songs tell the truth about where I've been, what I've lost, what I've overcome, and who I've become. Looking forward to hearing that. 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
6: Give yourself plenty of time if you need to cross over the Key Fair Memorial Bridge. There's a collision that occurred on the outbound span, and this is causing jammed up traffic out of downtown on both Wooster Street and 3rd Street. There's also bumper-to-bumper traffic on the causeway eastbound from 421 onto the bridge as well.
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9: Cape Fear's country leader.
18: A better life with Dr. Sanjay Gupta.
19: Slowly but surely, AI is seeping its way into every corner of our lives. One area perhaps I didn't expect is diet advice. A new study out of Turkey found that chatbots are recommending to teen boys and girls that they restrict their daily calories to dangerously low levels and eat a balance of nutrients that are kind of out of whack. Remember, teenagers are growing, one pediatrician told us. If they aren't getting enough nutrition, it can really stunt their growth on a number of levels. And in extreme cases, it can lead to significant health consequences. Large language models, LLMs, they are designed to agree with you. So if you're looking to lose weight, they're going to push you pretty hard in that direction. They also sometimes don't know how to tell the difference between good information and bad information. And you know who does? Your doctor. I'm Dr. Sanjay Gupta, helping you live a better life.
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16: Cape Fear Weather from the Brunswick County Government Weather Center.
17: Trending a little cooler in the short term for your first alert forecast. For Monday night, look for partly cloudy skies, settling breezes, and overnight lows in the lower 70s. Variable or mostly cloudy skies for Tuesday, highs in the lower and middle 80s, back to the lower 70s for your Tuesday night. And for Wednesday, the risk of a few showers and high temperatures a little closer to that 90-degree mark. From the WECT First Alert Forecast Center, I'm Gabe Ross.
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2: A better life with Dr. Sanjay Gupta.
3: Heart disease is still the leading cause of death here in the United States and around the world. But what if there was something you could do earlier in life to reduce the odds of becoming a statistic? Well, here in the United States, tens of millions of adults already take a statin to lower their cholesterol. But new guidance put out by the American College of Cardiology and the American Heart Association now emphasize that treating high cholesterol sooner could significantly reduce a person's lifetime risk of heart attack or stroke. How early are we talking? In your 30s, believe it or not. Of course, you need to talk to your doctor about whether statins are right for you, but you should know that the evidence is really starting to stack up that shows the earlier you get a jump on reducing lifelong exposure to plaque-causing lipids and lipoproteins, the better the odds are going to be for you. Make sure you get your cholesterol checked. That's the first step. I'm Dr. Sanjay Gupta, helping you live a better life.
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11: Recent survey conducted by Common Sense Media found one-third of teenagers prefer AI companions over humans for serious conversations. There's a term for that, social offloading. And experts we talked to warned that this habit could be stunting emotional growth, leaving an already isolated generation who came of age during the pandemic even less prepared for the messiness of human interaction. Sure, AI can help you polish whatever it is you're looking to say, but that's not very human, right? It's the messiness that makes our interactions with each other so real. It's also what makes them so validating, help us to develop our confidence, our voice, our deep bonds with each other. Psychiatrists we talked to encouraged turning to family or friends when you're struggling to express yourself. They are keen to help. I'm Dr. Sanjay Gupta, helping you live a better life.
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3: When it comes to news, we are first in country. Country News Now. Little Big Town announced their new album, It's a Dying Art, is coming out August 28th.
4: Love is a dying art, and we want to keep that thing going. 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

Luke Bryan just let him know he's going to be playing the Grand Ole Opry for the very first time. Check it out. It's Jacob Hackworth. Here's What Took You So Long.

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1: Alan Jackson is bringing his Silver Belly whiskey home to Nashville. The brand will open its first ever distillery and museum on the 25th. Fans can watch the whiskey go from barrel to bottle right on site. Then sip a glass while walking through a full museum of Alan's memorabilia. Brad Paisley and Miranda Lambert have teamed up for a brand new duet called Someone Else's Arms. It's the latest release from Brad's ongoing Tacklebox project. And Dolly Parton is pouring a little extra ambition into your morning. She's launching her own coffee line, Cup of Ambition, inspired by her classic 9 to 5. It debuts later this month at her Tennessee and travel stop before rolling out nationwide later this year. Dolly says she starts every day with a head full of dreams, a notepad full of ideas, and a cup or two of coffee. That's your Country Nights Live news update. I'm Bev Rainey.
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12: A better life with Dr. Sanjay Gupta.
13: If you're caring for an aging parent, you may feel quite often that you're alone in what you're doing. But you're not. Not by a long shot. According to a new report by the Pew Research Center, 10% of U.S. adults are caring for a parent over age 65. Millions more are caring for a spouse or partner 65 or older. Beyond the sheer numbers, this report, perhaps unsurprisingly, found a major difference in caregiver well-being between men and women. One psychologist we spoke to suggested thinking 5 years in the future and imagining where you are right now. Will you be glad you took something on, or regretful that you didn't? You also need to cut yourself some slack, he said, especially women. Don't try to shoulder all of the burden by yourself. You might need to ask for help before you burn out. You'll be so glad you did. I'm Dr. Sanjay Gupta, helping you live a better life.
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26: 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I offered my life to serve this nation and protect its people.
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It's Hudson Westbrook with Painted You Pretty. 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
1: Can you play Wish You Well by Vincent Mason?
0: Yeah, sure can. Where are you calling in from?
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